Jug and Pepper Daniels with you. And Corey Kent, remember we told you he sold out his Thursday, October 22nd show at Barrel House. He added a second show. There's a Friday night, October 23rd show now with Good Medicine Presents.

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0: Ashley Cook and Baby Blues on 98.1 KJUG, and that is the name of the tour that stops Friday night at the Fremont. That's right, this Friday night, and all ages, going to be a good one, and hopefully I'll get a chance to talk to her tomorrow. 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Another chance for you to win Ashley Cook tickets for Friday night.
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6: 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The Hounds begin league play this Friday night as they travel a few miles north and take on the Templeton Eagles. 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

0: Justin Moore and Time's Ticking on 98.1 KJUG and Pepper Daniels with you. And our poll question on the 5 o'clock free ride tonight brought to you by Be Right There Heating and Air. Have you ever owned a ping pong table? The answer is no for me. Most of Jug Country, 80%, saying no as well. Never had a ping pong table. Always would find friends that had, you know, the ping pong table, or maybe there was that friend that had the pool table. Or definitely, the friends that had the, you know, the hoop, the basketball hoop, you know, you know, that's, I was never that guy, but I could always find that guy.
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Carter Faith and Wyatt Flores with a great new song together called Nothing Better to Do on the 5 o'clock free ride. It is Pepper Daniels with you. I'm very excited to get to see Wyatt Flores next Friday night. I'm going

0: over to Fresno to see him open up for the Turnpike Troubadours, a show that was on the schedule for way back in the spring, and they postponed it to October. And next Friday night, we're going to go to Fresno. It's going to be my first time in Fresno in, I don't know, a decade or more. I can't remember the last time I went to Fresno, and it was only to go to a show, whatever show it was. But I'm excited next Friday night for Turnpike Troubadours and Wyatt Flores. You are on the 5 o'clock free ride here tonight. It's brought to us by Firestone Walker. Remember, their brunch is where it's at for Sunday NFL football. The Gridiron Brunch featuring their breakfast burritos. 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
0: 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Low 60s and clear tonight, 80 at the beach again tomorrow, 92 in Slo, and 100 inland. 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

Keith Urban. Keith Urban on 98.1 KJUG. That's my pathetic Australian accent. It's Ella Langley and Morgan Wallen now. The other duet that is out there, Ella Langley and Co. Wetzel, also on the way soon.

0: 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It's 5 o'clock somewhere.
1: It's always on 5 in Margaritaville, come to think of it.
0: Yeah, I heard that.
1: You've been there, haven't you?
0: Yes, sir.
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0: 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I was at the Fremont last night for Lucas Nelson, son of Willie, and Molly Tuttle, two of the most incredibly talented, gifted musicians you're going to see anywhere. And to see them together was an absolute treat. And the Fremont was packed out. It was sold out. It had been sold out for like 3 weeks. And it was awesome. And I'll be back Friday night for Ashley Cook. 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
2: All right, are we on? Oh, we're on. This is your roving reporter, Scoop Newsman, back with a special investigative report. It's been confirmed by this eagle-eyed news hawk that this year's Christmas at the Margarita Ranch is going to be bigger and better than ever. Reports are that the Jingle Bell Express will once again whisk passengers from the Central Coast to Santa's Village aboard real steam trains, including original Disney train cars. Where there will be a light maze, happy holiday shopping in their memorable marketplace, pony rides for little buckaroos, prolific prestidigitations from a magical magician, and of course, a chance to visit with Santa himself. And this year, they're adding an elf training camp where your little ones can develop the skills needed to become an elf themselves. This just in, an overly excited holiday elf will be a special guest at this year's Christmas at the Margarita Ranch, which runs from November 27th to December 20th. You can reserve your seats now on the Jingle Bell Express by going to christmasatthemargarita.com before the Christmas train passes you by. This has been a Scoop Newsman special report.
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2: Caramel apples or candy apples?
3: I don't know if I want to change my answer. A caramel apple or a candied apple? I'm going to go with caramel.
2: Me too. But because when you have a candy apple, you might as well just immediately drive to the dentist office because that red, hard candy shell is sticking in all of your teeth
3: for a decade.
2: Like, they have to get it out then.
3: I don't even like candy apples.
2: I don't either. Caramel apples are fine.
3: Honestly, I don't even like caramel apples.
2: I know,
3: I'd rather just dip them. Yeah.
2: Whoever invented that, put the caramel in the little container and cut an apple.
3: Yeah.
2: Great. All right. Road trip through the mountains or road trip along the coast?
3: Mountains.
2: Yeah. I think I might do coast. I might be coast guy on that one. Kind of into the beach these days.
3: I know you are.
2: Been spending some quality time at the beach these days.
3: I give it 1 year until we are in the shirts. And you know what shirts I'm talking about.
2: I'll never do it.
3: Not the Hawaiian print ones.
2: Yeah.
3: But we're getting dangerously close to the ones that have like little squares with like blue, like maybe like a little wave in one and like, you know. And I called this 5 years ago.
2: Yeah.
3: Very close. I don't think we're too close, but 2 to 3 years out from the old guy's rule shirts.
2: Okay, I'm not going to ever wear those.
3: I don't know.
2: I'm not going to.
3: I know you say that you're not going to, but I give it a few years.
2: I'm telling you right now, as Jesus is my witness, I'm not wearing Hawaiian shirts.
3: I didn't say Hawaiian.
2: And I'm not wearing old guy's rule t-shirt.
3: I don't think you're going to go Hawaiian.
2: I'm not going to do it.
3: I do see you wearing some sort of like light button-up.
2: Well, I can wear like a nice shirt, like if I golf or something like that. And I have some nice button ups too.
3: Oh, it's the retired guy.
2: I'm not doing that. Okay. Though. You don't understand.
3: Okay. Never say never. We should never say never on things.
2: I know. All right. Here you go. Apple picking or pumpkin patch?
3: Pumpkin patch.
2: I'm the other way. I want to go apple picking so bad.
3: I was just looking at a picture of my kids apple picking.
2: Just need somebody to go with.
3: You should go to Apple Ed.
2: I know. I'd like to go.
3: I'm going to write something down for you.
2: I mean, you just go buy apples if you want,
3: no,
2: but
3: you
2: everybody
3: could.
2: Does that. But like, don't make it an afternoon.
3: Go do Sea Canyon.
2: Yeah.
3: And drive all the way through.
2: Yes, I know. It's scary back there, though.
3: It is scary back there, for sure. But like, go get yourself some like apples.
2: I know. I love it. My mom and dad used to take me as a kid and my sister, but when you go back there, it's scary. That drive is scary back there, and I keep waiting for Snow White to pop out at one of the little houses, like with the thing, the apple. Come here, kid.
3: So Jeff and I went to the Apple Hill last year.
2: Right.
3: I think you might like that. It was really fun. It's up north. You got to drive a bit. But
2: it's not in Avalon?
3: No. It's like a whole place. It's a whole place, and it gets packed, but it is like the Apple Capital.
4: I woke up this morning.
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0: That's the weatherman from Hudson Westbrook on 98.1 KJUG, and the song I featured yesterday on The Fresh Cut. And tomorrow, I'll feature a different song on The Fresh Cut at 4:20 for another chance for you to win tickets to see him this Saturday night. 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

0: Local girl from Santa Margarita, now a national touring artist and doing a homecoming thing for her album release next weekend. That is Jade Jackson. Me and My Sister is the name of the song. She's also got the other song that she did, Daddy Tried, where she flipped the, you know, Mama Tried with the blessing of the Merle Haggard estate and all that. She's going to open up for Dustin Lynch next weekend on October 18th at Vina Robles Amphitheater. And that is going to be a Sunday fun day show at Vina Robles. She's the opening act, Dustin Lynch, the headliner. Tom and Becky giving away tickets this week in the morning. And otherwise, they're on and available now on the K-Jug app. And one other note, that album of hers comes out next Friday. Next Friday. You're going to want to check it out from Jade Jackson.
1: 98.1 K-Jug, where ranch ain't a condiment. It's a way of life.
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0: 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Clear and low 60s tonight again, and 80 at the beach tomorrow, 92 in Slo, and 100 above the grade. That's going to do it for me. I'm Pepper Daniels, Megan Maroney now on K-Jug. Have a great night. Cheers.

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Empty Words, Corey Kent on 98.1 at K-Jug. How you doing, Jug Country? Mandy here checking in for Tuesday night. And you know, we got Corey Kent coming to Barrel House Brewing Company for two shows. The Thursday, October 22nd show is officially sold out. You can still get those tickets for October 23rd, the Friday show. 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Here's Stella Lefty.

That has been By Now, Morgan Wallen on 98.1 at KJUG. It is me and Dee and Big Show happening this Saturday at Vina Robles Amphitheater. We've got your last tickets to Hudson Westbrook. Find out how you can win them on the way. First, Joe and Martina.

0: I gave her the moon. Kenny Whitmire, 98.1 at K-Jug. It is Mandy, and he's going to be opening up the show for Hudson Westbrook at Vina Robles Amphitheater. Also, fellow opener Ethan Burdick going to be joining him. So we've got two openers for the show this Saturday. Still some tickets left. However, I would highly recommend you get on it sooner rather than later. Can't guarantee they're going to be they're still going to be there by the end of the week. We do have your last few pairs of tickets to win. That is going to be with Pepper Daniels. So if you want to try to win your tickets to Hudson Westbrook on Saturday, Pepper Daniels in the K-Jug 420 Fresh Cut is where it's at.
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2: All right, are we on? Oh, we're on. This is your roving reporter, Scoop Newsman, back with a special investigative report. It's been confirmed by this eagle-eyed news hawk that this year's Christmas at the Margarita Ranch is going to be bigger and better than ever. Reports are that the Jingle Bell Express will once again whisk passengers from the Central Coast to Santa's Village aboard real steam trains, including original Disney train cars, where there will be a light maze, happy holiday shopping in their memorable marketplace, pony rides for little buckaroos, prolific prestidigitations from a magical magician, and, of course, a chance to visit with Santa himself. And this year, they're adding an elf training camp where your little ones can develop the skills needed to become an elf themselves. 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You can reserve your seats now on the Jingle Bell Express by going to christmasatthemargarita.com before the Christmas train passes you by. This has been a Scoop Newsman special report.
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4: You stepped out for your morning jog. 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You have to find out what happens next. 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The universe seems bigger. 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Audible. Stories that speak to you.
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6: In a pinch, man. 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A cast iron skillet swinging lid flipper.

0: running on E for my man, Wyatt Flores, 98.1 at KJUG. I'm Mandy, and he's going to be in Fresno Friday, October 16th. He's going to be opening up for the Turnpike Troubadours. I know Pepper Daniels has tickets to that show. I'm waiting just to get my ticket. Just honestly, I have to make sure I can get the time off work because, you know, it's Friday in Fresno, so I got to make sure I'm able to leave here a little early. I also happen to have a ticket to see Wyatt Flores in Vegas in December. Have not fully planned that one out yet. I just knew that I just wanted to make that happen. And the first step to making that happen is getting the ticket. The lodging and the logistics just tend to work themselves out, even though I do know I have to be at work the Friday after the show, which is, you know, the very next day because the show's on a Thursday. But anyway, that is future Mandy's problem. That'll work out within itself. Coming up, we got some Flatland Calvary Co-Wetzel on the way.
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1: Never coming back from Flatland Calvary on 98.1 at KJUG. I am Mandy, and we're taking a look now at the jug pool brought to you by Be Right There Heating and Air. 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There's just not enough room in my tiny little apartment. So I do not own one. Do you own a ping pong table? 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

Hey, it's Tom and Becky. Hope you're having a great Tuesday. Make sure you join us tomorrow. Another chance for you to win tickets to go see Ashley Cook in concert and tickets to win to go see Dustin Lynch in concert. 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

0: such an awesome show on Sunday night with those guys, the Eli Young Band with some Corey Kent and Whiskey Told Ya. My name is Mandy. Yeah, that is off the Eli Young Band's album Strange Hours, which I got to talk about a little bit with James Young, the guitarist of the Eli Young Band. Just one of those really fun moments for me. And they know that Corey Kent's coming back to the same venue that they were just at. So I have a feeling that song is going to be making a repeat play at Barrel House. Get your tickets for the second show with Corey Kent, October 23rd. 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

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All

0: Better That Way, Charles Wesley Godwin, and Luke Combs. My name is Mandy, and sometimes new traditions are not better than the tried and true. There's a new Halloween tradition called Trick or Reading, and it basically just swaps some of the usual Halloween treats for children's books, giving kids a fun way to get excited about reading while still enjoying the spooky season. Supporters say Halloween-themed books can help boost literacy because kids are already excited about costumes, ghosts, pumpkins, and all other things October. Community schools and even some homeowners are getting involved by giving out books alongside or sometimes instead of candy. Don't worry, nobody's suggesting kids give up their chocolate stash completely. The idea is simple. Let one treat feed the sweet tooth and the other feed the imagination. Okay, so this all sounds great, especially if we're introducing it in schools. I love it. There's never a bad way to introduce more reading to kids, especially if you're combining it with the chocolate and the candy. If you're doing it in the replace of candy, and if you're a homeowner doing this, I think that's just a surefire way to make sure your list, your house is at the top of the list of homes getting egged and teepeed. I'm just saying, I don't think it's going to be met with some overall positive responses, because back in my day, like, if you got pencils in your trick-or-treat bag, your house was definitely getting messed with. I'm not proud of that now being an adult, but I'm just saying, maybe also offer a fun-sized Kit Kat here and there with the books.
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She's going to be at the Fremont Theater this Friday night. Ashley Cook and Baby Blues. My name is Mandy on 98.1 at KJUG. I got some at Jason LD now. And how far does Goodbye go?

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0: It's Stella Lefty, Something to Lose on 98.1 at KJUG. My name's Mandy, and we actually want you to win. That's why we're giving a whole slew of concert tickets away this week, including Dustin Lynch. Dustin Lynch is going to be coming to Vina Robles Amphitheater on October 18th. Opener is going to be special guest Jade Jackson, and she's actually having an album release on the Friday before the show, October 16th. So we're going to get some new music from Jade Jackson as well. Grab your tickets for Dustin Lynch and Jade Jackson over on the KJUG app, or you can win. I think we've got Becky back tomorrow. If she's not back tomorrow, it's definitely Thursday. But back with our Jug Country Morning Crew and your chance to win Dustin Lynch tickets between 6 and 10 a.m.
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2: Hey, it's Tom and Becky. 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

Rethink Some Things from Luke Combs. It is Mandy back with you on 98.1 KJUG. We've got some Dierks Bentley coming up. Also, Ole 60 first Brad Paisley. So I'm going to miss her.

0: New one from Casey Donahue called Earnhardt. This is Media 98.1 at KJUG. Another chance for you to win Hudson Westbrook tickets happening tomorrow in the afternoon. Now, I just checked out the ticket situation because I've been saying those blue dots are disappearing. Those blue dots are almost gone. Hudson Westbrook coming to Vina Robles Amphitheater this Saturday night with Kenny Whitmire and Ethan Burdick. And if you want to go to the show, two ways to make that happen. Either you get your tickets right now over on the KJUG app, and I emphasize now because there's like maybe about 50 left, or you can win them with Pepper Daniels and the KJUG 420 Fresh Cut. You've got tomorrow and Thursday, your last two chances to get tickets to Hudson Westbrook at Vina Robles Amphitheater.
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Hey, it's Tom and Becky. Hope you're having a great Tuesday. Make sure you join us tomorrow. Another chance for you to win tickets to go see Ashley Cook in concert and tickets to win to go see Dustin Lynch in concert. 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
1: 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Make sure you join us tomorrow. 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
2: 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I might have to start watching how much I drive.
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0: Greetings, everyone. This is Jim with Roosters Firearms. I wanted to update everyone on the California Department of Justice handgun roster. As you know, in California, we can only purchase new firearms that meet a certain criteria. A lot of new firearms have recently been added, but the great news is that this month, Glock added their 43X 9mm pistol. If you recall, in 2025, new Glock sales were banned in California by legislative action signed by the governor due to their trigger system. This is the first new Glock that meets the California requirements and is the most compact Glock pistol ever available for sale to the general public in California. With this new handgun coming in, maybe we should rename the month Glocktober. Just a thought, as I'm working on procuring a quantity of these great handguns. Also, we're in the process of enlarging our long gun consignment rack due to estate guns that have recently come in for sale. So come on down to Roosters Firearms and check out all of our firearms and shooting sports products. We're located at 98 South Main Street in beautiful downtown Templeton.
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0: 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Tom and Becky in the morning.
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0: 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Dustin Lynch live at Fina Robles Amphitheater. 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

0: Greetings, everyone. This is Jim with Roosters Firearms. I wanted to update everyone on the California Department of Justice handgun roster. As you know, in California, we can only purchase new firearms that meet a certain criteria. A lot of new firearms have recently been added, but the great news is that this month, Glock added their 43X 9mm pistol. If you recall, in 2025, new Glock sales were banned in California by legislative action signed by the governor due to their trigger system. This is the first new Glock that meets the California requirements and is the most compact Glock pistol ever available for sale to the general public in California. With this new handgun coming in, maybe we should rename the month Glocktober. Just a thought, as I'm working on procuring a quantity of these great handguns. Also, we're in the process of enlarging our long gun consignment rack due to estate guns that have recently come in for sale. So come on down to Roosters Firearms and check out all of our firearms and shooting sports products. We're located at 98 South Main Street in beautiful downtown Templeton.
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0: It's KJ with Tom and Becky. Good morning. 5:31, time for Central Coast Headlines. 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
1: 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At K-Jug Studios, 3620 Sacramento Drive, Suite 204, San Luis Obispo, between the hours of 9 a.m. and 5 p.m., Monday through Friday, except holidays. 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
1: Another Friday night, there's a line of cars leaving. 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

0: It's Kate Jump with Tom and Becky. Good morning. 6 o'clock on the dot. Time for Central Coast headlines. And this hour, they're brought to you by Roosters Firearms. If you have unwanted or old handguns, rifles, or shotguns, and you want to make some quick cash, bring them to Roosters. They are buying.
1: Greetings, everyone. This is Jim with Roosters Firearms. I wanted to update everyone on the California Department of Justice handgun roster. As you know, in California, we can only purchase new firearms that meet a certain criteria. A lot of new firearms have recently been added, but the great news is that this month, Glock added their 43X 9mm pistol. If you recall, in 2025, new Glock sales were banned in California by legislative action signed by the governor due to their trigger system. This is the first new Glock that meets the California requirements and is the most compact Glock pistol ever available for sale to the general public in California. With this new handgun coming in, maybe we should rename the month Glocktober. Just a thought, as I'm working on procuring a quantity of these great handguns. Also, we're in the process of enlarging our long gun consignment rack due to estate guns that have recently come in for sale. So come on down to Roosters Firearms and check out all of our firearms and shooting sports products. We're located at 98 South Main Street in beautiful downtown Templeton.
2: Good morning with your Central Coast headlines. I'm Ben Hayes. The family of Reyna Espinosa, the 60-year-old San Miguel woman who was shot and killed at a home on River Road last Monday, has set up a GoFundMe fundraiser to help pay for her funeral and memorial, transportation, and other unexpected expenses. The San Luis Obispo County Sheriff's Office says deputies found Espinosa with multiple gunshot wounds inside a residence in the 500 block of River Road. Detectives identified the suspect as 66-year-old Jose Sevilla Ruiz of San Miguel, who was taken into custody. The Paso Robles Joint Unified School District will host two community presentations and question and answer sessions this month about the district's facilities master plan and measure G26. According to the district, the plan provides a long-range framework for addressing facility needs and improvements across district schools. The first presentation is set for this Thursday, 4 until 7 p.m. at the Patina Room at Cal Coast 1346 Railroad Street in Paso Robles. The second meeting is set for Wednesday, October 14th, 4 until 7 p.m. at the Culinary Arts Academy, 1900 Golden Hill Road, Paso Robles. California is preparing for the upcoming election, and Democrats worry over possible interference from the federal government, with reports that 1,000 federal election monitors may be sent to every state. California officials are expressing concerns about the federal government's plan. State Attorney General Rob Bonta:
3: we will not tolerate efforts to intimidate voters or interfere with the electoral process. And if anyone crosses that line, my office will act as we have in the past.
2: And a new California law will allow residents aged 80 and older to permanently opt out of jury duty without documentation. The law does not prevent people age 80 and older from serving on a jury if they choose to. You're up to date with local and state news with your Central Coast headlines. I'm Ben Hayes.
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0: Well, it looks like we're doing good this morning. No problems to tell you about, according to the California Highway Patrol. Weather today, well, some morning fog and clouds, very heavy in some areas, but then sunny and very

0: Hot temperatures this afternoon. Paso Robles once again going to get to 102 today. Downtown San Luis Obispo 92. Arroyo Grande 83. And Santa Maria should hit 88. 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

0: Hello and welcome to the award-winning Jug Country Morning Show, live from the Railside Center in San Luis Obispo, California. Ladies and gentlemen, please welcome your hosts for this morning, Tom Cafuri and Becky Kingman.
1: If you don't listen, you never listen. I've heard that every time, but it's the other stuff. And I don't think I listen to everything, but I also don't think she says everything she thinks she says. There's just no way. 17 years of marriage, you're bad in 1,000, I'm over. I've never heard anything. She might say it all in her mind, but I mean, not everything makes it out of that maze up there.
2: Check your panties. About 175,000 rice. 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
3: I couldn't warn you before I saw it, and I couldn't warn you, Eric. 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
5: All right. Hey, how we all doing today? It is Wednesday, October 7th. Welcome to the Jug Country Morning Show. Becky's on vacation one more day. She's back tomorrow. So it's you and I today. We got a fun show lined up. We are going to talk about pets this morning, and I'm going to make a definition of what is a weird pet and what is not a weird pet. And I know that I'm going to get a few crybabies, and that's okay. That's okay. I mean, I'll just throw it out now. We'll talk about it here in just a second. But if I said there are three pets in my mind that are not, quote unquote, weird, and everything else, every other animal's weird. So think about that. We'll come back in just a second here. Also, big show today as far as winning. We've got Ashley Cook concert tickets to give away. She's in town on Friday. And then Dustin Lynch concert tickets to give away. He's in town. I'm sorry. Is it the 18th? So a couple weeks. So we got both of those. We'll do those in Mocktail Hour at 7:30 and Cocktail Hour at 9:30. Our throwback of the day is a fabulous song from Clint Black that I guarantee you. I don't want to guarantee it. I think I do. I guarantee nobody in Jug Country has heard this Clint Black song in the last 5 years. Let's just say after COVID, okay? This is a 2020s onward. It's a great throwback. I bet no one in Jug Country's actually heard this song in the last 6 years. We'll see. And of course, your texts on the Supercuts text line, 805-549-8698. And as I did yesterday, I want to start today with two things. One, a text from yesterday that, again, I walk into this morning. Here's the text. It's from Gas Buddy, our buddy. I will concede our bet regarding the Dolphins and Vikings. The Dolphins are worse than I thought they were going to be, and the Vikings are a little bit better than I thought they were going to be. There also may have been some drinking involved that morning when I made that bet. And I bring that up not for the gambling part, but more so, these are our listeners. Morning drinking. I mean, right now it's 6:15. Dare I ask anybody crack a beer right now? Anybody got a Bloody Mary right now? Anybody got a screwdriver right now? Anybody got a tequila sunrise right now? These are our listeners. These are our listeners. And the second thing I'll do real quick, if you want, I totally will do a little bit of roll call. You ready? Let's see who's in today. Listening in Oregon, the Atascadero teacher, New Girl Kim, Chicken A, Cindy, just doing her job, Judy, the former dispatcher. Thanks, Kayla, Mike Troopa, Charbette, who used to live in Oakhurst, the embezzler, Mr. Glass. Jeremy the driver, Pismo trash guy, waiting on them on mic. David from AG. Annette who gets kicked out of places, Smokey D's cousin, Amy Joe. Unnamed person, 8303. I'm in. Good morning, unnamed person. Is that it? Did I get everybody? Annette. Yeah, I did get Annette. Okay, well, let's just. Deb J's in finally. Shauna's husband's in. Brooke from Juice Boss. And unnamed person, 5362. Hey, Tom. What up? Everybody else, you're late today. All right, let's go have a little fun, shall we?

All right, it's K-Jug with Tom and Becky. Good morning, Becky. Out today on vacation, back tomorrow. Jug pull has to do with pets, and I know this is going to upset a handful of people, but I just don't care because it's what I do. If I said name three pets that in your mind are not weird to have. So let's just say three normal, what you would consider normal pets. All right, let's go. Jug Country, you and I, let's go through this list. Number one, what's a normal pet? Dogs, right? Dogs. All right. Easy. Number two, cats. Easy. But what is, in your opinion, the third most normal pet to have? And again, this is my two cents. That's what I get paid to do. I know a lot of people are going to be mad. Look at that. I don't know who you are because you're unnamed 4239, but you and I are soulmates. There it is. Dog, cat, hamster. Hamster. For me, the number three least weird pet ever is a hamster. Didn't a lot of you like have that wheel and the hamster thing in the cage and you put the hamster in there and then it sucked the water out of that little silver metal ball thing? How did the hamsters ever die? And how did, when you were a kid, like how did mom and dad dispose of the hamsters? And then you get rid of the wheel and you get rid of the plastic. Was it red and yellow and orange? Like, anyway, I don't think that's weird. So the jug poll brought to you by your friends at Be Right There Heating and Air is, do you have a weird pet? And so I think that excludes dogs, cats, and hamsters. So yes, that does mean birds. If you got a bird, that's weird. Of course, if you have a snake, that's weird. I got to be honest, I see a couple texts coming in and I get you saying horses. I got you, but I don't think a horse is a pet. Do you really think a horse is a pet? Or do you have a horse? You know what I mean? Like if you got a horse, that's way more than a dog or a cat. It's certainly way more than a hamster commitment. Like if you have a horse, I mean, it's almost like your lifestyle. So I don't think I would put a horse in there. I think the one that's going to get me is you fish people. I think you fish people, you weird 1970s aquarium waterbed having fish people. I think you're weird. I think it's weird to have an aquarium in your house. And by the way, full disclosure, my sister, my brother-in-law, my niece, my nephew, they have an aquarium in their house. And I still think they're weird fish people. Just saying. Darla from Napomo. Oh my God, hamsters suck. They're nocturnal and they run all freaking night long. I was so happy when ours died. How did you get rid of it? Were there kids involved? Did you have to tell lies? I mean, my mom, for crying out loud, my mom lied to my face when I was a kid about my dog. Can imagine the lies you would tell about a goldfish you want at the fair or a hamster that just killed over in the middle of the night on that wheel. Sherry, a fish. Sherry with the short community. Yeah, see, that's what I'm saying. I think if you're going to go all in and you're going to be aquarium dude, aquarium girl, and you got to get the, you know, I mean, and I had little tiny fishes and, you know, the goldfish bowl and the multicolored rocks on the bottom. I still, it's fish is still, I think it maybe four, five, but it's not top three. So, okay, jug pull. Do you have a weird pet? And weird is anything but a dog, cat, or hamster. A name person here, tarantula. Okay, so tarantula, that would be weird if you had a tarantula as a pet. You see what I'm saying? Full body hooker. Is that really your name? Is that what Becky did?
Wow.

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1: Oh, you must be talking to Texas. Chicken send, but it sent both. Chicken. No, I see. I don't think. And I knew I'd get a little bit of this from 4-H folks and FFA chickens and rabbits. I don't think they're pets. Got to be honest with you. If you got chickens to do eggs and stuff, like you got a chicken coop, that's like you live on a farm and you get fresh eggs. If you got a rabbit, what are you doing that? Like for the summer fairs? And you're going to sell that rabbit? That's not a pet, man. You don't take your pets to the Saturday auction at the county fair. Is that fair for me to say? Annette, who gets kicked out of places, how do you pick hamster over bird? Well, I think I just laid it out. Birds, like bird cage, and they poop all over, and you get the newspaper at the bottom, and like, it's a bird. That's to me weird. Like, if you walked into somebody's house, hey, this is my house. Okay, what's going on? Ooh, that's my bird over in the corner in the bird cage, and the bird poop on the newspaper so it doesn't get on the kitchen floor where we're about to eat. I think that's weird. Gotta be honest. Back to Darla from Napomo. I told my girls that the hamster was their responsibility to feed, and I guess it's starved to death. It's good job, Darla. Darla from Napomo, winning Mom of the Year right there. You brought up your girls to kill hamsters. I hope you're happy. I hope you are happy. All right, jug pull of the day today brought to you by Be Right There Heating and Air. Is your air conditioner sweating or making terrifying noises? Don't panic. Call Be Right There Heating and Air.
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0: It's Kate Jumper Time. I'm Becky. Good morning. Judd Poll of the day today. What's your favorite number? Well, I guess, do you have a favorite number? But what's your favorite number?
1: Are you asking me or just three?
0: Is it three?
1: Yep.
0: Really?
1: Yep. 3, 7, then 21. I don't know why. Those are my three faves.
0: Those are them, huh?
1: I'll pick them for everything.
0: Well, you know, 3 times 7 is 21.
1: Yeah, I know. I got that.
0: Football. That's how I learned my math, watching football games.
1: Application tables.
0: Yeah. Field goal's worth 3. Safety's worth 2. Extra points are 1. Touchdown 6. Yeah, sure. Mine's 2. And I don't know why it's 2, but it's always been 2.
1: Has it just always been 2?
0: Yep.
1: Same with 3.
0: Always been 2. It's like red's my favorite color. Don't know why. Always been red. What is your favorite number and why? How come nobody... I have a theory about numbers, and it's why I think the lottery, you got to do the quick picks and not your favorite numbers or your birthdays. Because nobody's favorite number is 57.
1: That's true.
0: Nobody's favorite number is 43.
1: Usually it's under 20.
0: It's right. It's the lower one. So when you go do... Or it's under 30 at least. Somebody's birthday. Oh, yeah. I'll get a lottery ticket. I'll do all my family's birthdays.
1: You're right. We'll even give it to 31.
0: Well, yes. Mm-hmm. Yes. But nobody's favorite number is 63.
1: Yeah, I don't know.
0: 72, it's just not.
1: Someone will lie and text in.
0: I know.
1: Mine's 74.
0: Right, that's my favorite number. No, it's not. we will call you out on that. What is your favorite number? And what is the deal? I still am confused. I will be till the day I die. 7 and 13. 7's biblical. Is 7 lucky? 13, unlucky. But yet some people claim it as lucky.
1: Like Taylor Swift.
0: Taylor Swift.
1: Yeah, but you know there. Like, that's a good number. That's a lucky number. But really, you're the Antichrist. And so you're trying
0: witchcraft. You know it. How many points on a pentagram?
1: I don't know.
0: Is that 5? 1, 2, 3, 4, 5. Yeah, 5 on a... So is 7 lucky or not? Is 7 biblical? What makes 7 biblical to? 7 days? No. How many horses were coming back in Revelation? How many horses?
1: I don't know, Tommy.
0: White horses.
1: I don't know.
0: 7's biblical, though. It's like a perfect circle or something. I don't know. Somebody will know. Sweetest Kathy might know. She's half witch.
1: She's not half witch.
0: She's half a good witch. She's half white witch. What do you think, Judd Guthrie? What is your favorite number?
1: This person, kind of interesting, texted in, said, my favorite number is 8. My birth date is 8-8-88. That's kind of crazy.
0: Okay,

0: Like, really?
1: Well, why would they lie about that?
0: Because they would lie. Because
1: you think no one's birthday is 8888?
0: Nobody ever. Oh my God. Nobody ever's born.
1: My nephew's birthday is June 16th, 2006. And my sister was panicking that he was going to be early and his birthday was going to be 666. She was like, I can't have it. Like, it was her biggest fear when she was pregnant with him. Like, please don't let him be born on June 6th.
0: Yeah.
1: Mm-hmm.
0: Oh, that would have been terrifying. Like
1: 10 days later, he showed up.
0: Thank goodness.
1: MBM.
0: I don't even have to look at MBM's text. When I ask the question, what's your favorite number? I bet he has a favorite number. I bet it's two digits. And I bet it looks like a yin and yang.
1: That's in there.
0: Is it in there?
1: Oh, yeah.
0: Is it at his text?
1: Oh, yes.
0: Yeah. Come on, Eminem.
1: Eminem.
0: Come on, MBM. Come on. You wish you were Eminem? I wish I was Eminem sometimes.
1: Here's another one. Sharpet, 7-Eleven. My dad was born on 7-Eleven, weighed 7 pounds and 11 ounces at 7-Eleven.
0: Wow. Those are craps numbers, 7 and 11.
1: Does seem very lucky.
0: Wow.
1: David from AG. My favorite number is 5. I had it on my BMX bike in the 80s and still use it as my race cars. All my race friends just call me number 5.
0: You know, it's funny. People who like sports, you could name a number and you could say, who's the first athlete to come to mind when you name this number? Like, he just said 5, and immediately I thought of Johnny Bench. Famous catcher, Cincinnati Reds, Hall of Fame guy. I just thought, Johnny Bench. And then I'm thinking, like, NASCAR drivers, too. Like, if you say the number 3, I think of Allen Iverson. You might think of Dale Earnhardt Sr. You know what I mean? Like, it's the athletes tend
1: Allen
0: to come
1: Iverson.
0: Up. Yeah. Allen Iverson.
1: That wasn't, like, a TV dad? Like, like his real name? Who am I thinking?
2: About practice. Not a game.
1: Are you looking at me?
0: That's Allen Iverson. Practice.
1: Who's the dad? There was, like, an Allen. Is it Allen Ivers? Who's Allen Iverson?
0: I don't know what you're talking about, but...
1: Come on, he's got gray hair.
0: Keep Allen Iverson out your mouth.
1: Allen Ivers, where are you? I don't know. I thought that was a TV dad.
0: I don't know. I just think if you're a sports fan that you have numbers that come up and you're like, oh, that's so-and-so. 23, Michael Jordan. That's Michael Jordan's number.
1: Or is it Allen Ivers? No, shoot. Anyway.
0: 33, Larry Bird. You see what I'm saying?
1: No.
0: Anyway, well, you're not a huge sports fan, so.
1: Did Allen Iverson die?
0: No.
1: Oh.
0: Keep Allen Iverson out your mouth. What are you talking about?
1: It said RIP, but then it said he paid tribute to someone else. I'm sorry. I know I'm thinking of someone.
0: Okay. Allen, he's white. And he looks like Allen
1: Thicke. No, but it's not.
0: He was a dad on TV, though.
1: I know, but maybe I'm getting Allen Thicke mixed up with someone else with the last name Ivers or Iverson.
0: Okay.
1: And they're both TV dads. Okay. I don't know. Sorry.
0: It's all right. Our jug pull of the day today, what is your favorite number? And if you want to share some details why, that would be cool. And is 7 lucky? Is 7 really lucky? And is 13 really unlucky?
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7: 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Mm-hmm.

0: We joke about it all the time. You walk into Costco, it's the middle of July, and Christmas trees are out. There's actually a real name for it. I didn't realize this, but it's called season creep. And it's happening more and more and more and more. And apparently August is the new October. This is where you are at in your life. You know this. It's fine. You embrace it. You love it. You're planned out. You've shopped. You're back. You do stuff a little earlier.
1: I do not.
0: I think you do.
1: Well, you don't know.
0: I think you do.
1: I still have summer signs up in my house.
0: In your house?
1: In my house. I still have my summer stuff up on my shelves.
0: Well, good for you.
1: Now, school has started, and I've struggled with that because I feel like it's weird to me. It feels weird having summer stuff up in my house while the kids have now been in school for 2 weeks.
0: Yeah.
1: I would like to take that down. I've been a little busy, so I haven't taken the summer stuff down and just had nothing. I don't like having just nothing, but I have not put fall up.
0: You're getting fall done in here, thanks to Hammers IT.
1: Well, that's a little different.
0: Why is that different?
1: Because we have decorations sponsored for this studio.
0: Your house is not sponsored?
1: And
0: does anybody want to sponsor Becky's house?
1: When I have to decorate for here, and then our company yells at me if I don't post enough on Instagram, I have to get things done a little early in here.
0: By the way, you're due for a good yelling, so you better...
1: I know, I'm ready for it.
0: It's about time to post. You better post something.
1: I will.
0: It is called Season Creep. You think Starbucks bringing out the PSLs yesterday, or 2 days ago, was maybe just a smidge early. Dunkin' rolled out their fall menu back on the 19th of August. So obviously, it's a big thing. It's happening all over stores all across America, the world, for crying out loud. Anyway, it's called Season Creep.
1: I still like your rule. I'm going to abide by that.
0: Okay.
1: Holiday plus one.
0: That's right.
1: So where are we at now? We're back to school. So now, Tom, Halloween is allowed. Because you said a holiday plus one.
0: So it's Labor Day.
1: Yep.
0: Plus one more. What's after Labor Day?
1: Halloween.
0: We're not doing Columbus Day and Indigenous people.
1: No,
0: that doesn't count anymore.
1: No.
0: That they've ruined that.
1: What are you going to decorate for that? That's not anything anyone gets ready for.
0: Okay.
1: Other than protesters.
0: It's a holiday, right. Other than got to get your tickets.
1: Other than Antifa.
0: Right.
1: That's fine. They're getting their holiday gear.
0: Your Molotov bricks, cocktails.
1: And black clothing.
0: Right. Okay.
1: Other than that.
0: There's a rush on black. It's like Amazon's. Amazon's not doing their sale anymore.
1: I'm not counting that one. So
0: they're having their Antifa sale.
1: We're going Labor Day.
0: Yeah. So next would be Halloween.
1: Yeah. So you count it.
0: So it's in play then.
1: Yeah.
0: I do, and I do. Thank you. I appreciate the acknowledgement, and I do think that's one of the better things I've ever said in my life.
1: I love it, and that's how I'm going to live my life. I won't start worrying about Thanksgiving, but most certainly I'm allowed to start thinking about Halloween.
0: That's right. That's right. Well, it is the genesis of our jug poll of the day today. Do you, do you have season creep or do you do season creep or?
1: Say seasonal creep.
0: Seasonal creep.
1: You say season creep, it makes you sound like you're a Halloween pervert or something.
0: Yeah, it's true. Well, you know what I found interesting as, in fact, to be real personal, our studio that gets decorated by Hammers IT. I found it real interesting that you have gone to buy stuff a couple of different times and you've actually been too late to your chagrin. And you call me and you're screaming like, I'm at Hobby Lobby and they got July 4th up and it's in law. You know, we're here.
1: Yeah.
0: It's gone. If you don't get it earlier, it goes.
1: 1,000%.
0: Stuff goes.
1: It was 4th of July that I had the big problem with. And I was shopping in, the end of May?
0: I was going to say like April or something.
1: It was
0: like
1: crazy.
0: You were taking a look.
1: So I have a lot of our fall stuff, but I do need to run out today and get a couple more things before we're full blown into Christmas here pretty soon.
0: Okay. Seasonal creep. It is a thing. Do you have it? Are you planning ahead? Are you ready for Halloween? Do you not care? You said no, not now. What's after August? We still have September to go before October when Halloween's at the end of October.
1: September's Labor Day.
0: I know.
1: And really, we don't have August to go. We have a couple more days.
0: But what do we do? What do you do on Labor Day? It's a day off. It's the Monday.
1: Nothing. No one does anything on Labor Day.
0: There's no decorations, right?
1: No.
0: When you do anything like you barbecue. You have a get-together. You take a day off.
1: If that.
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0: Okay, John, we're talking about Becky. 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
2: Good morning with your Central Coast headlines. I'm Ben Hayes. It's Fire Prevention Week, and the American Red Cross is sharing steps residents can take to help prevent home fires and keep household members safe. Cooking is the leading cause of home fires in the U.S., according to the Red Cross. The organization advises never leaving cooking food unattended, turning off the stove when leaving the kitchen even briefly, and using a timer as a reminder that the stove or oven is on. Reporter Dina Kodiak says cases of enterovirus D68 are on the rise in Northern California.
3: The virus, which usually causes mild cold symptoms but can lead to a rare polio-like illness in young children, is rising in the Bay Area. Levels are high in Palo Alto, Napa, Southeast San Francisco, and San Rafael, that according to virus trackers. EVD68 usually appears in summer and fall. The rise comes as cold and flu season started early in San Francisco, with the city recently reporting its first flu-related death.
2: Reporter Bree Tennis says people are injured every year by carving pumpkins.
4: Halloween comes with blood and gore, and that's great as long as it's not from you. The National Institutes of Health says pumpkin carving can lead to lacerations, severed tendons, even accidental digit amputation. And it's usually from the slip of a knife. But experts say there's an easy solution. Ditch the kitchen knife and reach for the carving kit with a saw. They're statistically safer, and you'll be less apt to bleed.
2: And the city of Atascadero and the Central Coast Zoo will host ZooBoo, an annual Halloween event for all ages, 4 until 7 p.m. on Friday and Saturday, October 23rd and 24th at the zoo in Atascadero. There will be carnival games, Halloween activities, and costume contests. 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With your Central Coast headlines, I'm Ben Hayes.
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0: Kind of looking decent on the road. I know there's an accident, a semi last night north of San Luis Obispo County. But in the county, things are fine. And we do have one issue. I guess that would be northern Santa Barbara County in Santa Maria on the 101 northbound Santa Maria Way. Heads up there. Two vehicles involved. But it looks like San Luis Obispo County. Looks like we're good from Paso Robles all the way to Napomo. Fog and clouds this morning, heavy in some areas, but then sunny and hot conditions this afternoon. Atascadero going to get to 102 today, San Luis Obispo 92, Napomo 83, and Lompoc should top out at 88. 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
5: 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Welcome

It is Kate, Jeff, Tom, and Becky. Good morning. One of my favorite Jason Aldean songs right there, Trouble with a Heartbreak. In fact, you know, I love Jason so much. He's one of my original OG top three or four country music loves. It's sad Jason is the best Jason. Like, it's just so, I know. It's a lot of upbeat, happy, party on Jason. I get that. But sad Jason, oh, just like an arrow to my heart. And always has been, from his very, very first album all the way to where he is now. I'll hop up off my Jason Aldean soapbox right now. Okay, I talked about this earlier. It is time for our throwback song of the day today. And, of course, that is brought to you by our friends at Five Cities Water Systems. And I said it's a Clint Black song.

that I would be willing to bet nobody in Jug Country has heard in the last 5 or 6 years. Let's just say since COVID. And I want you to guess right now what song that is. If you can guess the song, I'm about to play it, so got to go quick. But text in right now on the Supercuts text line, 805-549-8698. A Clint Black song. It's a throwback, so it's an older one that you've not heard in a long time and you really like. Nobody knows what it is. Just me. I'm staring right at it. But the first person that can, name the song that guesses the Clint Black song right now, I'll hook you up with a pair of tickets. How about that? You want to go see Ashley Cook in 2 nights here in San Luis Obispo at the Fremont? I'll hook you up. If you can name a Clint Black song you've not heard in 5 years. But I'm a Grandma Tricia. Bad goodbye. That is a great guess. That is not true. So again, if you're just joining us here, this is a Clint Black song you've not heard in 5 or 6 years. It's our throwback. I'm about to play it. If you can guess it, you win tickets to go see Ashley Cook this Friday at the Fremont. Pork Chop, Nothing But the Taillights. Another really good guess. Not true, though. Unnamed person, 0704. The Ring. Okay, whoa. No. Good guess. Great guess. No. Smokey D's Cousin, Like the Rain. Another good guess. No. Unnamed person, 6824. Give It Away. New. See, I knew. This one, little bit of a tough one. And if you're an old school Clint Black fan, you're... When you hear it, you're going to go, haven't heard this in so long. I love this song. Sean Farmer, Working Man. No. Good guess. Mean Dave Ramsey, Luck Be a Lady. Again, another good guess. Not true. Scott Severin, Nothing But the Taillights. Thumbs up. Not true, though. Stacy with a Cheap Ass Husband. Better Man. Okay, no, Stacy, but that's one of his bigger ones. Like, you know what I mean? Killing Time, Better Man. Like, you would have heard that in the last 5 or 6 years. This is one you've not heard in a long time. It's a pretty big hit. Not only... Ooh, do I want to give you a hit? I will. I'll give you a hint. A big hit, not only for country music reasons, but also movie reasons. Does that help you? Does that help anybody? Unnamed person 7436, When I Say I Do. No, good guess. YOLO Terry. Wait, sorry, I can't go to the concert. You know what, YOLO Terry, props to you. Appreciate that. YOLO Terry's like, hey, prize is tickets for Friday night. I can't go, so I'm not even going to enter the contest. That's great. Smokey D's Cousin, Killing Time. No, it's not Killing Time. It's not Better Man. His two biggest, Filthy Barb, same thing, Killing Time. A name, Better Man, Incognito Tammy, Better Man. Gas Buddy, Nothing But the Taillights. No, nobody's got it yet. This is awesome. Idiot Lover, Better Man. No. Darla's Pushy, Killing Time. No. Wait a minute. Ladies and gentlemen, we have a winner, and this is an unnamed person with the last four digits 2635. I'll get back to you on the text line, but you have won two tickets to go see Ashley Cook this Friday night at the Fremont in San Luis Obispo. By the way, tickets are on sale right now. And that is an all-ages show. A good run of bad luck. How many people have heard this in the last 5 or 6 years? How many people remember this song? It's our throwback of the day today. It's brought to you by Five Cities Water Systems.

0: It is K-John with Tom and Becky in the morning. How many people know what movie that song is from? How many people know the soundtrack? Well, I know the unnamed person does, and a couple other people, too, that texted in. I think it was the clue I gave you about the song maybe being made popular in the movie. But that is our throwback of the day today. It's Clint Black's A Good Round of Bad Luck. Unnamed person wins the tickets for Friday night's Ashley Cook concert. The movie? There we go. Maverick. Yeah, a lot of people text in Maverick. That's right. I haven't heard that song. I don't know the last time I heard that song. Definitely pre-COVID, right? Anyway, that was a good one. All right, couple things. Coming up next, we will do Mocktail Hour, so you can get your texts in right now on the Supercuts text line, 805-549-8698. So it's you and me today. Becky out today, back tomorrow. And so text in now. Also, a very special birthday celebration we'll get to probably next. And, of course, our throwback. What a great song today. Throwback, brought to you by our friends at Five Cities Water Systems. 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

It's Kate Jeff with Tom and Becky. Good morning. Becky out today, back tomorrow from her vacation. It is time for Mocktail Hour now on the Supercuts text line 805-549-8698. 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All right. It's you and me. A lot to get to. Who knows whose birthday it is today? Anybody know who's turning 75 today?

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1: I don't care that my man smokes 3 packs of cigarettes a day. I don't care. Little Diddy. And a few weeks ago, you know, that I went to go see him, probably for the last time in my life. He's 75, and he smokes 3 packs a day. Like, he's probably going to go before me, knock on wood. What a great concert. He did all of the hits. And when I say he did all the hits, finally, because he's been always opposed to doing a greatest hits tour, he finally did them all, and it was unbelievable. Also, to be fair to one of our best listeners and one of our best texters, Charbette, who used to live in Oakhurst, can we wish David and AG a happy birthday? It's the same day as John Mellencamp's. But you know what David's going to get, right? And I think, Charbette, you want it, so here it is.
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1: Come on! Doreen, John Mellencamp will have. What does that mean, John? Yeah, you were guessing it's John's birthday. Okay, good job, Doreen. A name person 0390, driving to school with my 16-year-old sister, and then a bunch of, is that the skull, the deaf, funny, laughing emojis? A little bit of fun. Yolo Terry. Shout out to John Mellencamp on his birthday. We share a birthday. Wait, Yolo Terry, is it your birthday? All right. Happy birthday to you, and you know what you're going to get.
2: Nobody gives a f*** about your birthday.
1: Come on. How about this? Okay, I know I'm crazy. I know I've seen him in concert 18, 19 times. Who else has seen John Mellencamp in concert? Can I get a show of hands? Anybody else seen him in concert once? Smokey D's cousin, my son is 17 today. Happy birthday to River. Gosh, you caught me at such a good time and so happy because it's my man John's B-Day. So, okay. You know what, River?
2: Nobody gives a f*** about your birthday.
1: That's right.
3: Small town, that's little opportunity.
1: Come on.
4: Good morning. You guys know how much I love you. I don't know why.
1: All right. I guess I should probably get over my John Mellencamp love today, but you have to cut me a little bit of slack. It's his birthday, right? I mean, I have a freaking tattoo. It says, "Ain't That America" on my arm. I think I like John Mellencamp. Dave, the Dodgers fan, excellent game last night. John Cougar in my day. Happy birthday to him. Okay, yep. Dave, I'll say this too. Last night, Braves, Dodgers win. I got to be honest with you. I watched that game mostly from start to finish. And even though I hate the Dodgers, but you know who is a great Hall of Fame hitter? It's Freddie Freeman. Damn it. Freddie is so good. I hate that he's so good. And I also hate that Kiki Hernandez. Do you know Kiki Hernandez has 17 postseason home runs? Kiki Hernandez? And he hit another one last night. Anyway, congrats to LA. But listen, hey, it ain't over. No, it's best of 5, and you're up 2-1.

0: tickets 9:30 this morning. Mineral Oil Bandit. Nobody gives an F about John Mellencamp's birthday. You know what? Mineral Oil Bandit, seriously?
1: Maybe you should shut your face.
0: Leader of the Peasants. Okay, Tom, we get it. It's John Mellencamp's birthday. Move on, buddy. Leader.
2: Oh, no. I'm devastated.
0: Move right on to cocktail hour. What do you got, leader? What do you got on your mind today, leader of the peasants, that you want to bring up right now during mocktail hour? McCluskey's. Nobody gives a blank about John Cougar's birthday. First of all, get John Cougar out your mouth. It's John Mellencamp. Charbette, who used to live in Oakhurst. Fratty, I know. I hate him and his veneers. Now he's got the veneers, but he goes back to Atlanta and hits a home run. And like, he's just really good, man. He's just really good. Yellow Terry, perfect day for Becky to be gone so she won't give you crap for playing Mellencamp so much. I like it. Thank you, Yellow Terry. Thank you. That's what I'm talking about. I actually, when I showed up today and I was prepping for the show, I'm like, it's John's birthday today and Becky's not here. Screw her and the horse she rode in on. And I'm playing Mellencamp, well, at least for 5 minutes. Bad friend Bethany, Freddie is back, baby. Okay, listen. I'm just saying, I'm sitting there last night, I'm watching this, or yesterday afternoon, I'm watching this, and Sale strikes him out a couple times. And Chris Sale's a really, really good pitcher, but Freddie's a really, really good ball player. Third time up, boom. Shortest swing ever. Not quite as short as Barry Bonds, by the way, the greatest baseball player ever. But short swing, boom, home run. Freddie Freeman is just great. And you know what, Giant fans? If you're with me, you have to give Freddie Freeman credit. I'm a Giants fan. I hate the Dodgers with all my guts. I got to give it to Freddie Freeman, and I got to give it to Kiki Hernandez. And stupid A. Max Muncy. I hate his guts too, but you got to give it to him. Now, they got a ways to go. I hope they lose. Desperately, I hope they lose. But fair is fair, right? And if we're going to, say things one way, we got to say them the other.
3: You're 100% wrong.
0: No. No. I'm a Giants fan, and I'm just giving props to what a stud Freddie Freeman is and Kiki Hernandez. That's all. That's fair.
4: That is a hell of a thing for you to say to me.
0: Listen, I went to Giants games this year. I'm a Giants fan, but come on. They're really good. Our pal Petey, you can't always win just by beating against the Dodgers by betting against the Dodgers every time, Tom. Sometimes you have to be reasonable. Dodgers have a great team. I still hate them. And I'm still going to bet against them. But that's my cross to bear. All right. Unnamed person 0390. Go Dodgers. Go home, Dodgers. Weiner participation trophy. You're right, Tom. Freeman is great. He's just really great. I mean, you got to give him. You got to tip your hat. He's great. Darla's pushy husband, Jonathan. Hey, Tom, can you put me in the mix for Dustin Lynch? Love you lots. Sure, you're there. Sure. Pushing that again. 9:30 this morning, we'll draw a random winner to go see Dustin Lynch. Dang it, I thought there was one other thing. Am I missing? Are we all good? Everybody good on the text line? Okay. I'm going to do one more, and then I will not bring it up again. That's my promise to you, okay? But I love you, you love me, and it's his birthday. He's 75. I hope to make it a 75. Well, I'm going to make it a 75. I hope to make it 100. I don't smoke 3 packs a day, but some days I wish I did.
5: Suzanne divorced her husband. She got the keys of God.
0: John's just the best. He's the poet of our generation. So good. No one's touched by see him much anymore. All right, thank you very much to 777 Auction Company and Atascadero for sponsoring Mocktail Hour. 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

0: 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Find out all the information, all right? Anybody want to go get another Mellencamp tattoo? I'd go today. I'm kind of fired up. I'd go get a Mellencamp tattoo today if anybody would go with me and get a Mellencamp tattoo. I already have one. I'd go today. Don't tempt me with a good time.
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It's K-Jug with Tom and Becky. Good morning. How's everybody today? This is great. This is great. So it's John Mellencamp's 75th birthday. I already have one John Mellencamp tattoo on my arm. And I said, if anybody wants to go, I'll go get another today. I will do this right now today. And look at this right here. Well, definitely not agreeing to do it, but here's the challenge. Bad friend Bethany, go get a pink house on your ass. In a state running through his front yard. You said it. Not me. But I'll tell you this, Bethany. You first. You want to go today? I got the money. I got the time. And he looks at us. I can't believe I'm saying this. No, I shouldn't say it. Really, Tom? No, come on. Would I really go get a little pink house tattooed on my butt? Would you, Bethany? Would anybody else? It's like I'm standing at the tattoo parlor with my credit card open and they're just scanning at everybody coming by getting little tiny pink houses on their butts. The defensive forger, Tom, if you're paying, I'll get a tattoo. No, no, no. You'll go get a tattoo of a little pink house in honor of John Mellencamp's 75th birthday today if I pay? Is that really what you're saying? That's what I was asking. Are you saying it? If that's what you're saying, man, my checkbook is open. P.S. I don't have a checkbook. I'm 59, not 159. All right. Defensive forger may be in. Wait. Sure. I'll get a little pink house tattoo, but it will not be on my butt. Well, okay. And how big are we talking here? Like 2 inches by 2 inches? 1 inch by 1 inch? All right. Anybody else? Sherry's in for Dustin Lynch. Welder's wife, you buy and I'll get a pink house on my butt. Well, today is taking a turn. Today is taking a turn here. Back to bad friend Bethany. All caps. Oh, she's hot today. She is hot today because you know I do it. You won't do it. You won't do it. I'm lining up people here for me to... Jesus, Mary and Joseph, I can't believe I'm saying this, but if anybody would know anything about a tattoo on their butt, it's Butt Poppin' Janae. Butt Poppin' Janae, I am 100% if you're paying. I think I'm in. Piece of, picture, it didn't happen. No, this would... Everybody would have to be okay with a little tiny pink house on your buttock. Because this would absolutely get on Instagram. Anyway, anybody else? Is this really? Nah, this can't happen. Come on. John Moore, do they even make checkbooks anymore? No, they do. But anyway. Couple people getting in for Dustin Lynch. I get that. We're all good. A named person. You buy my little pink house, I'm in. A named person. 5273. To Stevens. Where's Becky? On vacation again? No surprise there. Yeah, she's been out. But she's back tomorrow. All right, we're going to work on this. We're going to wear these tattoos on your hiney. In the meantime, just sit back and enjoy the rock. That is the poet of our generation, John Mellencamp. 75 today.

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2: All right, are we on? Oh, we're on. This is your roving reporter, Scoop Newsman, back with a special investigative report. It's been confirmed by this eagle-eyed news hawk that this year's Christmas at the Margarita Ranch is going to be bigger and better than ever. Reports are that the Jingle Bell Express will once again whisk passengers from the Central Coast to Santa's Village aboard real steam trains, including original Disney train cars. Where there will be a light maze, happy holiday shopping in their memorable marketplace, pony rides for little buckaroos, prolific prestidigitations from a magical magician, and of course, a chance to visit with Santa himself. And this year, they're adding an elf training camp where your little ones can develop the skills needed to become an elf themselves. 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You can reserve your seats now on the Jingle Bell Express by going to christmasatthemargarita.com before the Christmas train passes you by. This has been a Scoop Newsman special report.
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0: K-Chat with Tom and Becky. Good morning. 1 minute shy of eight. 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
4: Good morning with your Central Coast headlines. I'm Ben Hayes. The family of Reyna Espinosa, the 60-year-old San Miguel woman who was shot and killed at a home on River Road last Monday, has set up a GoFundMe fundraiser to help pay for

0: For her funeral and memorial, transportation, and other unexpected expenses. The San Luis Obispo County Sheriff's Office says deputies found Espinoza with multiple gunshot wounds inside a residence in the 500 block of River Road. Detectives identified the suspect as 66-year-old Jose Sevilla Ruiz of San Miguel, who was taken into custody. The Paso Robles Joint Unified School District will host two community presentations and question and answer sessions this month about the district's facilities master plan and Measure G26. According to the district, the plan provides a long-range framework for addressing facility needs and improvements across district schools. The first presentation is set for this Thursday, 4 until 7 p.m. at the Patina Room at Cal Coast 1346 Railroad Street in Paso Robles. The second meeting is set for Wednesday, October 14th, 4 until 7 p.m. at the Culinary Arts Academy, 1900 Golden Hill Road, Paso Robles. California is preparing for the upcoming election, and Democrats worry over possible interference from the federal government, with reports that 1,000 federal election monitors may be sent to every state. California officials are expressing concerns about the federal government's plan. State Attorney General Rob Bonta:
1: "We will not tolerate efforts to intimidate voters or interfere with the electoral process. And if anyone crosses that line, my office will act as we have in the past."
0: And a new California law will allow residents aged 80 and older to permanently opt out of jury duty without documentation. The law does not prevent people age 80 and older from serving on a jury if they choose to. You're up to date with local and state news with your Central Coast headlines. I'm Ben Hayes.
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3: So a couple people have texted in. There's a big problem on the one from San Luis into Cal Poly and then further, and on Foothill in downtown San Luis Obispo heading north. So again, normally we don't do citywide traffic. It's just countywide, but San Luis has an issue right now. Apparently, the power out a couple different areas. And yeah, it is a mess right now, in downtown San Luis Obispo on Foothill and also on Grand, near Cal Poly and moving forward towards Morro Bay on the one. Weather today, some morning fog and clouds, but then sunny and hot conditions this afternoon. Paso Robles is going to get to 102, San Luis Obispo 92, Arroyo Grande 83, and Santa Maria should hit 88. 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There's a reason why they were voted best of the Central Coast 2026.
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5: 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Have a blast.
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0: I have a question for you. Two. First question is, if you could only have five apps on your phone, which five would you pick? The second follow-up, though, is, do you know which five you use the most? And are they the same, I wonder? Only can you pick five apps, and which five do you use the most?
1: And you count, like, texting as an app.
0: On my iPhone, the number one most used app is Messages.
1: I just can't count that as an app. I don't know why. I just can't.
0: I know.
1: I can't do it.
0: And I can't try to convince you anymore. It's an app. Everything is an app on your phone.
1: Like, when I think app, I think, like, something that I've downloaded. Like,
0: Instagram.
1: Oh, I want that. Yes.
0: I know.
1: So I'm not going to go ahead and count texting and things like that.
0: Number one most used app is Messages. It has a name. It's called Messages.
1: I can't do it. I'm sorry. I just can't bring myself. That's fine.
0: Well, Apple says it's an app.
1: Okay.
0: I say everybody. Anyway, whatever. Messages. Number two for me, Instagram. Number three, X. Number four now, Facebook, at least the last week or so, or 2 weeks, because I've been doing the marketplace. And number five, Audacity.
1: What's that?
0: It's a like a radio station app. I listen to my guys back east on it. So it's a company. It's a company that bought, like, CBS Radio, so they own, like, a million radio stations.
1: All right,
0: maybe,
1: so I would say Apple.
0: Maybe we're going to go work for them one day.
1: Apple Podcasts for me.
0: Okay. Are these what you have, actually? Or are you looking at actual screen time?
1: No,
0: or are you looking at what
1: I'm
0: you
1: not.
0: Would do?
1: I'm just looking at what I would do. Target.
0: Okay. Very different than mine.
1: These days, a game called Pixel Flow.
0: Very different than mine. Pixel Flow.
1: Instagram. Did I say Instagram?
0: No.
1: Oh, Instagram for sure.
0: Okay.
1: That's four.
0: Yeah.
1: Starbucks, I guess. Five.
0: And Messages.
1: But I'm not, I just am not going to count those.
0: Do you want to see what you actually do use the most?
1: Not really.
0: Well, do. Go to settings.
1: I got it.
0: Go to screen time.
1: Oh, my God. If you don't stop.
0: Go to see all app
1: Tom,
0: and
1: do you
0: website
1: think that
0: activity.
1: I don't know how to do that?
0: I'm just helping you.
1: Got it.
0: Now click on most used.
1: Yeah, thank you.
0: And let's see. Scroll down. Let's see.
1: Okay, so Peacock. So that is one that I don't think about, and that makes sense to me because I always run, like, murder shows from Peacock while I'm playing, like, a game or something, or I'm doing laundry or doing dishes. I always have, like, a little show running on my phone.
0: You must stop. You're telling me you're doing an actual physical task, laundry or dishes. You're playing a game on your phone, and at the same time, you're listening to something on Peacock.
1: No. I'm running Peacock, whether I'm playing a game. Sometimes I'm playing my game. I have, like,
0: Pixel.
1: Little teeny tiny screen. Or if I'm doing dishes, I will play my show, set it up on the counter while I'm doing dishes. And I do that instead of watching it on TV because I carry it around with me. Whether I'm folding laundry, I can just take it with me. Second is Instagram for me.
0: Okay.
1: Third is Pixel Flow.
0: There you go.
1: Four is Safari.
0: Okay.
1: Five is mail.
0: Okay. Mail for me came in six. I don't do a ton of mail on my phone. I'll look at it.
1: The Merlin Bird ID did show up on.
0: There you go. Chat GPT's on there for me. I'm surprised it's not one of your top five or 10.
1: I have that as an app.
0: Oh, you don't?
1: Mm-mm.
0: You just do it on your desktop here?
1: Mm-hmm.
0: You don't even do it on your phone? Well, maybe you do Safari.
1: I do it on Safari for sure. I just don't have it as an app.
0: And
1: calendar is my sixth.
0: Okay. Camera. Chrome.
1: That doesn't even show up on here for me, my camera.
0: Wallet, phone, news, photos. Yeah.
1: Podcast, you show up. Incognito, Tammy says it. Love Pixel Flow. So addicting.
0: Oh, really? Okay.
1: Jury Insider said in no particular order, Pinterest, Spotify, Amazon, Instagram, and Google. Madison quoted me, said, I always have murder shows going, but then with, like, the I'm scared face.
0: Yeah, of course.
1: Well, sorry.
0: You do this to yourself. You bought your ticket.
1: Right now, it's Atlanta Homicide.
0: What are we doing?
1: Kelsey at Loves Garth said,

0: messages, Instagram, Facebook, Gmail, Target.
1: All right.
0: Annette, who gets kicked out of places, said, how did neither of you pick a banking app? Now, the bank, my bank app is in my top 10 or whatever, top 15, but it's not my top 5.
1: So mine is Columbia Bank right now, just because I've been having some problems with them that got fixed, by the way, yesterday, but that's number 12 for me.
0: Mine's 13.
1: B of A's not on here. Again, I don't do a ton.
0: Hansen said his 5 apps are The Bible, KJug, Spotify, Splashtop, and email.
1: Hey, there's something. Somebody actually has KJug app in the top 5.
0: So does Leader of the Peasants. Messages, 1. Calendar, Instagram, Facebook, and KJug.
1: We came in 5th. Yep. By the hair of our chinny chin chin.
0: But we're still there.
1: We are there. Thank you, Leader.
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0: Just don't count on us for anything else. 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

0: It's K-Chuck with Tom and Becky in the morning.
1: Well, apparently in the medicine community, negative means good, which makes absolutely no sense.
0: So, I don't know. I went yesterday, finally, to go see my dermatologist, my skin doctor. And I talked about it yesterday on the radio, and a lot of people gave me a lot of really good advice. So, it was annual checkup, but it had been a few years, so... Anyway, she, my doctor, my dermatologist, needs to look at your entire body. And when I say that, I mean 95% of your entire body. So that's cool. It is a little unnerving when it's like, and by the way, they don't even give you the little tiny BS gown anymore to wear. It's just like, take all your clothes off except for your chonies. So a couple things. Number one, Chuck Country, if you are the type of person, male or female, who does not wear chonies regularly, when you have a dermatologist appointment, you need to. Because there is going to come a time when he or she says, take all your clothes off. So make sure you get the chonies on, even if that's not your normal mode of operation. Anywho, then they have an assistant, and the assistant is a person, a young woman, a young man who you've never seen before. And so it's just like, okay, we're just all going to get honest here, right? We're just all going to be honest with everybody. So my clothes are off, Joni's on. Your clothes are on. You're asking me stupid questions that your online portal was not able to figure out. And don't get me going on that. 95% of online portals don't work, and I'm looking at you, doctors and dentists and dermatologists. Just stop it. Either get your online S tight, or I'll fill out your paperwork when I get there. Whatever. But anyway, so my ultimate point was, I had this little tiny skin tag on me, and I wanted it off just for no reason, really. Just, you know, I don't know, vanity. I didn't like it. And I was wondering how much it would hurt, because I'm a little tiny bit of a wuss. And all of you in Jug Country said, Tom, it's not going to be the bad. You're going to be fine. Yes, sometimes they give you a little numbing. Sometimes they don't. Some of you weird, old school, Little House on the Prairie people are like, just use dental floss and rip it off yourself, or grab a pair of tweezers. What in the name of barbarian hell are you living in? Just go to a dermatologist. Long story short, one little tiny shot in the neck, one little tiny removal. It's great. No more skin tag. Most of you guys were right. Some of you guys were really scary. But that is Jug Country. Those are our listeners. So here we are. Anyway, things are fine. But now, I have to wait for a phone call and an appointment to find out if things were negative. Because I want them to say negative. Right? I don't want them to say positive. I want them to say bad news, but good news.
1: Well, apparently in the medicine community, negative means good, which makes absolutely no sense.
0: Well, I know that, Michael, but that's what I'm hoping for right there. So... there you go, Tom's dermatology update.
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0: sometimes either you're in a hotel or sometimes at your house and a movie comes on, like regular TV, you're scrolling channels, all of a sudden a movie's on and you have to stop and watch it. What is that movie for you that you always watch, that you never get tired of, that you've seen a million times, you will stop and watch it no matter what?
1: I can tell you last night I flipped through a channel to watch a movie.
0: No, no, I'm just saying it's just all of a sudden you're like, oh, this movie's on. I'll watch this movie. I'll keep it on right here. You don't have any movies like that?
1: Well, I like, you know, certain movies, but I have to, like, go to search out a movie to watch it because I don't have...
0: So you're never in that situation?
1: No, I don't. Okay. I mean, maybe at my parents' house at Christmas, they have regular TV.
0: Yeah. Scrolling through the channels are, like I said, at a hotel. I know you hate it when I watch movies in a hotel. But, like, all of a sudden, last night, yesterday afternoon, I turned and A Few Good Men. I will sit there and I will watch A Few Good Men over and over and over again. I leave it right on the whole time. I just put it on.
1: I would watch Steel Magnolias over and over and over again. I've probably seen it 875 times.
0: Yeah.
1: But I would never get sick of that movie. I would, if I were in a situation where I was flipping through and that was on, I would stop and watch it.
0: Okay. All right. So A Few Good Men. I thought, man, I will always, always stop.
2: I have two books in my bedside, Lieutenant.
0: And then right after A Few Good Men, guess what came on? Moneyball.
3: We are card counters.
0: Oh,
3: the blackjack.
1: Never seen either of those movies.
3: We're going to turn the odds on the casino.
0: Okay, that's upsetting.
1: I know. I don't watch a lot of movies.
0: I know. It's just upsetting.
1: Practical Magic, Steel Magnolias.
0: Now
1: those would be my two. I
0: thought when I was thinking of this.

0: question, I did think of you about, I bet you Becky's more of a fall.
1: Oh, yeah. Stepmom.
0: Like, yeah, like if that comes like, oh, my gosh, got to watch that one. So,
1: Justine from Templeton said, Back to the Future, any of them. And when I read that text, I don't know why I stroked out and in my mind heard Bill and Ted's Excellent Adventure.
0: What? You okay? You're right.
1: I don't know why I thought Justine was super into Bill and Ted.
0: Do you got the brain-eating amoeba?
1: Maybe.
0: From the coffee today? You got the brain-eating amoebas? There's nothing to do. No.
1: I know.
0: Okay. All right, friend, hang in there. I don't know, just one of those movies that you stop on. There's probably other ones, too. Like, I would probably stop on Armageddon. I mean, it's not just your favorite movies. It's one of those that's just, like JFK. Like, the longer the movie, the better, too, for those type of things. Just scrolling by, like, Apollo 13, JFK. I'll sit there and watch. I'll have those on the whole time. What about you, Jug Country? Just a fun little lighthearted question. What movie you never get tired of seeing?
1: YOLO Terry said Pretty Woman. Mr. Glass, when Tom says a few good men, he means a Mellencamp and Harry Styles documentary. Unnamed said Interstellar.
0: Interstellar, okay.
1: I do love Pretty Woman. Rolo, my go-to movies would be Nacho Libre, Major Payne, Step Brother. Never seen any of those. He said, watching those movies, I always find something new that I've never noticed before. Jury Insider said, we recently got rid of Satellite. When we had it, Fifth Element. Hanson says, Dumb and Dumber. Birdie said, Grumpy Old Men or Grumpier Old Men. They're such a good laugh.
0: Yeah.
1: She said, also said, my grad night theme was Bill and Ted's Excellent Adventure. Thank you, Birdie, for...
0: There you go.
1: You know, understanding here.
0: Helping out a little bit.
1: Serial killer tattoo artist said, Austin Powers or Talladega Nights.
0: Talladega Nights is going to go in first half way better, though.
1: This unnamed person said, About Time.
0: It's a great movie, but oh man, that one's brought some tears to my eyes. I'm not gonna lie.
1: Well, who's in it?
0: You know who's in it? You will know who's in it. Oh my gross. The guy, Billy from our Christmas movie who sings.
1: Oh, really?
0: That guy. What's his name?
1: I don't know his name.
0: He's got the hand problem. You know what I mean?
1: Yeah, I don't know his name in real life.
0: So. He plays the dad in a very, very different role than he played in Love Actually. He's really good. And then his son, it's sad.
1: I don't know. I've never seen it.
0: It's really good, though. And Rachel McAdams, she's right. The love interest of the guy. He finds out his dad, the guy from Love Actually, passes on a family trick that you could go back in time.
1: Oh, yeah. Is Rachel McAdams in multiple movies where you can go back and
0: Oh, I think so. It's her thing. But, and this is the sad part, I believe it's when he goes back in time, it actually, I want to say, like, kills the person.
1: Oh, jeez.
0: I don't know. It's weird. I forget it exactly, but it's a really good movie. It's sad because you want to go back and you want to see people, but then if you go back and you mess stuff up, then I don't know. They die. Anyway.
1: Okay.
0: It's a good movie. Watch
1: That's
0: it.
1: Great.
0: You should watch it.
1: Someone else had A Night in Paris.
0: Oh. You're looking at me funny. Why are you looking at me funny?
1: I'm not.
0: It looks like you're looking at me funny.
1: Smokey and the Bandit, David from AG.
0: Smokey and the
1: no
0: Bandit.
1: No Fun, Justin, Pacific Rim or Tombstone. Another one for The Lost Boys. Philip, any of the Jason Bourne movies.
0: Bourne's another good one. That's a great hotel movie, you betcha.
1: MBM said Ted.
0: Right. That's what we expected from you, MBM.
1: That's right. I don't know if there would be another one.
0: No.
1: Other than 8 seconds. AJ from Templeton said Smokey and the Bandit.
0: Remember you did the photo thing where I dressed up as somebody and they had to guess who the texter was based on what I was wearing? I think we could do the same thing with texters and like, who likes these movies and do like five?
1: Sure.
0: And then they, that's so-and-so or, songs. Yeah.
1: By the way, this person said you're wrong about what that movie is. They said it's a fantastic movie about all types of relationships.
0: Okay, that doesn't make what I said wrong, though.
2: Good one, dork.
0: Don't be such a dork, man.
1: Mr. Glass said Hot Shots, Airplane, and Breakfast Club. Also Naked Guns, except the new one was terrible.
0: Okay.
1: This person said they do travel back in time, but they don't die because they travel back in time.
0: I know that. That's not what I said.
1: I think that's what you said.
0: No, I said when the guy goes back in time, somebody else dies. Something like that.

0: that. I said I didn't know exactly. I don't remember exactly, but I said it was great.
1: Can you all be defensive about this?
0: I don't need people criticizing one word of my sentence going,
2: this is Jug Country.

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0: It's K-Chug with Tom and Becky. Good morning, 9 o'clock on the dot. 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
1: Good morning with your Central Coast headlines. I'm Ben Hayes. It's Fire Prevention Week, and the American Red Cross is sharing steps residents can take to help prevent home fires and keep household members safe. Cooking is the leading cause of home fires in the U.S., according to the Red Cross. The organization advises never leaving cooking food unattended, turning off the stove when leaving the kitchen, even briefly, and using a timer as a reminder that the stove or oven is on. Reporter Dina Kodiak says cases of enterovirus D68 are on the rise in Northern California.
2: The virus, which usually causes mild cold symptoms but can lead to a rare polio-like illness in young children, is rising in the Bay Area. Levels are high in Palo Alto, Napa, Southeast San Francisco, and San Rafael, that according to virus trackers. EVD68 usually appears in summer and fall. The rise comes as cold and flu season started early in San Francisco, with the city recently reporting its first flu-related death.
1: Reporter Bree Tennis says people are injured every year by carving pumpkins.
3: Halloween comes with blood and gore, and that's great as long as it's not from you. The National Institutes of Health says pumpkin carving can lead to lacerations, severed tendons, even accidental digit amputation. And it's usually from the slip of a knife. But experts say there's an easy solution. Ditch the kitchen knife and reach for the carving kit with a saw. They're statistically safer, and you'll be less apt to bleed.
1: And the city of Atascadero and the Central Coast Zoo will host ZooBoo, an annual Halloween event for all ages, 4 until 7 p.m. on Friday and Saturday, October 23rd and 24th at the zoo in Atascadero. There will be carnival games, Halloween activities, and costume contests. Tickets are $16 per person per night for general admission, $15 per person per night for zoo members, and children 2 and under are free. Tickets are available through My 805 Tix. With your Central Coast headlines, I'm Ben Hayes.
4: Jug Country traffic.
5: Looking good right now on the roads. The 101 flowing smoothly in both directions, northbound and southbound, according to the California Highway Patrol. Weather today going to be sunny, going to be hot again. Paso Robles going to hit 102 this afternoon. Downtown San Luis Obispo, 92. Pismo Beach, 83. 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
1: He's a ranch hand in a pinch, man. Hotter than the red on a cattle brand. Cause she's a gold digger with a quick trigger. A cast iron skillet swinging lid flip.

0: just want my horse back.
1: It's KHW with Tom and Becky. Good morning. Becky out today, back tomorrow. And so I got a couple stories to talk about right now, and I'm kind of confused. No, I'm not confused. I just don't know which way I want to go. I kind of think instead of going down the Russian lab leak, test tube, plague, do you want to go down that path? I kind of don't. I really don't think we have anything to worry about. And I don't. I kind of want to go down the path of this artist up on stage at this little tiny bar, relatively small, slapping a fan who got out of her seat, kind of rushed the stage, was down in the pit area, and like trying to take, like a video. But the artist, Sky Whatley, has now been, by the way, this happened a month ago. Everybody's fine. Just, there you go, I'll cut to the end. A month ago, everybody's fine. This Georgia soul singer, Sky Whatley, has been charged with battery after slapping an audience member, Shamika Boyd, during a concert in Tucker, Georgia. So Boyd, the woman, said she was attending the show to support her daughter. She says the slap. So again, I don't know if you've seen this video. This was one of the bigger videos in the past couple days, but she says the slap. So she rushes into the pit. She shouldn't be there. Security's nowhere to be found because nobody knows Sky Whatley. It's not like it's a big concert. It's a club type with a little bit of a pit in front of stage. She goes down there with her camera, and so she's there, quote unquote, illegally. And the singer, Sky, up on stage, reaches down into the crowd and slaps her. Okay, like, get out of here. I'm performing and whatever. I have no opinion on Sky Whatley. I have no opinion on Shamika Boyd, other than to say, what is the saying? I'm not going to say it, but like, mess around and find out. So if you're there for your daughter, wouldn't you be sitting there in the crowd, in your seat, just enjoying the show, supporting your daughter? Why would you get up, cross over a barrier, get into the pit, get right up on stage, and then the artist smacks you, slaps you, and that's on the video. I love it when these stories say allegedly slapped. My man, everybody sees the video. It's 2026. He slapped her. Slaps her. But here we go now. She says, oh my gross, I've got two black eyes and I'm suing you. So we've all seen these concerts where audience people like get in a fight, and the act on stage, Tim McGraw, I'm thinking of specifically Brantley Gilbert, more Tim McGraw. Seems like it happens a lot at Tim's shows. Like, they point out, they're like, hey, these two idiots down here are fighting. Security, come get them and go. But the artist never goes down and, like, gets in the middle of the whole thing. But this time, because, again, very small venue, and no offense, but, like, smaller artist, he just reaches down and smacks her. Like, get out of here. I don't know. I'm kind of with him, like, I think both have a good point. Like, I bought a ticket that gives me certain rights to do and say, but it doesn't give you the right to go wherever you want to go. It doesn't give you the right to hop inside the pit. It doesn't give you the right to run backstage. It doesn't give you the right to run on stage.
2: Like, it doesn't, in that case, it's not important.
1: It doesn't give you that. You know what I mean? It doesn't give you that right. So, anywho, she says she has two black eyes. I'm sorry you have two black eyes, but I don't think you should be able to sue the guy for slapping you. All right, listen, coming up next, we will talk cocktail hour, and we also have one final pair of tickets to give away to for today to go see Dustin Lynch at Vina Robles. That's next on The Jug.
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0: though, back from vacation. But very pleased to be joined in studio right now from Vetama. It is Dr. Rafi. Good morning, sir. How are you?
1: Morning. I'm doing great.
0: So we want to talk about dogs and cats and different animals. We'll do that. By the way, Jug Country, if you have any questions that you would like to ask the veterinarian, text in right now on the Supercuts text line, 805-549-8698. So this morning, our Jug poll was, ironically, do you have a weird pet? And so weird is what basically I determined weird to be. And so I said, dogs are not weird. Cats are not weird.
1: They're pretty normal. Yep.
0: Hamsters are my number three pet for not being weird. Fish, weird. Birds, weird. Reptiles, way weird. Tarantula, weird, weird, weird. So would you agree with me that dogs, cats, hamsters are not weird?
1: I would agree with that. But I would tell you, I love all animals, so I don't think there's any weird animal out there. You know, maybe the ones you listed wouldn't be out of the question to be on the weird category.
0: Just saying, like, and I know we've had things too, and I knew we were going to get this too from 4-H and FFA, you know, people like, we have chickens.
1: Right.
0: Well, are chickens a pet, or are you getting them for eggs in a chicken coop? You know, what else do we get? We got horses. I don't think a horse is a pet.
1: It depends who you ask. So there's the working horses, and then there's the backyard horses. We actually have those categories. And so for certain people, the horse is a pet. Yeah, for sure.
0: A pet?
1: Yeah. Yeah.
0: I don't. Okay. All right. I'm hearing you. I mean, this
1: it is what it is. And that even goes for cows and sheep and goats. So
0: yeah,
1: you can have pet goats, and you can have the goats that go out and eat all the weeds, you know, so they're working for a living.
0: But are they a pet? Or are they an employee in that situation?
1: Yeah, well, I think if you can have a pet that can make some money for you, that's probably the best
0: Giddy
1: world,
0: up.
1: Right? Yeah.
0: Giddy up. I'll tell you, I kind of another litmus test for me was like, if you can take this animal to a county fair in the summer, you know what I mean?
1: Right.
0: If you can show this animal at a county fair in the summer and ultimately give up that animal for a terminal auction, it's not a pet.
1: I would agree with that. Okay. But even then, you know, the FFA, the students, they get very attached to the animals that they're growing up. And
0: yeah.
1: So I always remember there was a story. It was a pig that I went out to see. It was attacked.
0: Wait, a pig?
1: Yeah, this was a pig. And this was a long time ago. And it was attacked by the neighbor's dogs. The pig's name was Lovebug.
0: Okay.
1: And I was in the dirt sewing up the wounds and everything else. It took probably an hour. I was fresh out of school, so it took a long time to do. And did a lot of work afterwards. And Lovebug did great. And then I got a card from the owners about 3 months later and said, hey, thanks for taking care of Lovebug. There was a picture with a nice trophy. They went to the fair. And the last line was, we got $10 a pound for her. And I was like, oh, my gosh, poor Lovebug. So, you know, it's the world we live in. But, they, you know, everybody, as long as they're taking care of their animals while they're here, that's the important part.
0: All right. So we are talking with Dr. Rafi Dorian from Vetama, one of our great new sponsors on the Jug Country Morning Show. And here to answer your questions, if you have any, you can text in right now. It's kind of a free vet advice type of thing. So Max was sick a little bit ago, like a couple weeks back.
1: He was, yeah. And so we were a little worried for him. So he ended up getting a stomach issue, and he was sick all weekend. And then we did some tests on him and gave him some treatments, and luckily he did just fine. So
0: if you don't know, if you're just joining us, Max is my dog that I adopted almost a year ago, and he's an older dog. He's nine. He's going to be nine, and he's a Mastiff mix, but he's an older dude. Like, he doesn't Max is chill, man.
1: Yep.
0: Max is the best dog ever. But I remember one thing that you told me when we first met, which I think I asked and you answered, you know, what happens if he stops eating?
1: Yep.
0: And you were like, hey, that's actually a real sign. If the dog, if your pet is not eating, that's raise your hand. Watch it for a little bit of time, 24, 48 hours, but then make a phone call.
1: Yep.
0: And that's what I did. And we realized, or you realized, I didn't realize anything, but you realized, you know, what was going on with Max. And we gave him some tests, figured it out, and medicine, and he's He looks great now.
1: He looks great. I just saw him this morning. He looks wonderful. So so he had some type of intestinal issue and to cause him to stop eating. Excuse me. But, you know, the thing with older animals is that when they stop eating, a lot of times they'll stop drinking and then they get dehydrated. And if they start getting vomiting or diarrhea on top of it, they can get sick very quickly. So watching that appetite is super important.
0: Okay, so I'll tell you this too, Jug Country. And again, one of the great things about Ventama is they will come right to you. They'll come to your home. They'll come to your business. They are a mobile service vet clinic like none other. But you can take them in, which is what I did ultimately with Max, because you needed to give him some fluids or check him out type of thing.
1: Right. It was more the blood test that we did. So we did a few blood tests immediately so we could figure out what's wrong. And so in a mobile situation, we can draw the blood, but it'll take time for us to get the results back at the clinic, and then we'd have to come back. So to expedite the situation, because he was sick all weekend, it was better for him to be seen at the clinic.
0: What do you think, I mean, other than appetite, eating or drinking, what are some other key factors that pet owners should look for if their pet is not acting particularly normal?
1: Yep. To me, it's the big three: eating, pooping, peeing. Those need to be happening on a regular basis. If any of those stop or do different things, you got to pay attention to that. That's super important. And that goes for large animal as well. So,
0: and when the doc says large animals, he means horses. All right. Oh, here you go. Here, Smokey D's cousin is in. What is the best and safest flea treatment for a 3-pound adult teacup Yorkie?
1: Oh boy, that's a little one. Yeah. There are a lot of different flea products out there. I'm going to tell you that they're all safe. They've all been tested. I think for a little tiny dog, though, like that, the product I typically go to is Revolution. That's a sort of a very safe topical flea product we use on kittens and puppies, and that can work really well. So that's probably where I would start with it. But all the other products, they're all safe for those pets. You have to look at the weight on them. Do they have weights on them? So some of them don't go below 5 pounds, and then obviously for the little teacup, that wouldn't work. Yeah.
0: So she followed up and said the kitten topical medicine isn't strong enough. Does that make sense?
1: It could, and that could be Revolution. It could be maybe Advantage. I'm not sure what she's using, but once again, go by the weight. And if it's not working, you know, they can get sick from the flea bites, and so it's worth it to talk to your vet about getting something a little bit stronger, because you may be afraid to use the flea meds, but if they don't work, it's a waste, and you got to get those fleas off of them, especially a little guy like that.
0: Alyssa Lee says, we have a weird pet. It's our turtle. And she sent a photo like that. That's not that. You're right. That is a weird pet. Have you ever worked on a turtle?
1: Long time ago. Yeah, I used to work on everything. And so I work on the turtles and the reptiles and all those things. But they're so different. And you have to know what you're doing. And you have to keep up with the new medicines. And so it's hard enough to keep up with the small animal and the large animal stuff.
0: When you say they're so different, though, I picture my dog, Max, and I picture a turtle.
1: Yes.
0: Like... Your treatment, your care is very different for both of those?
1: The approach is the same, but the medicines you have to be careful with. Certain medicines you give to a turtle could make them sick that you would normally give to a dog, and same with a rabbit or a chicken. You have to be careful with the medicines that you use.
0: Yeah. Okay, yeah. All right. Jessica G. I have a dog that will not stop itching. I have tried every topical and prescription lotion. I've tried every wash, allergy med. I've changed the food, but she is OCD about itching. She doesn't have any hot spots or anything, and it's not one certain spot. She just itches. Anything I can do.
1: That is so frustrating, and I think from a vet's perspective, that's very frustrating too. There's a lot of questions I have for her. You know, which medicines did she try? There's a lot of new medicines for allergies. The other thing, too, is sometimes when those allergy meds don't work, it's important to look for underlying conditions that can lead to the itching. And like a lot of times they'll have underlying bacterial infections or yeast infections on the skin, which make them really itchy. And so you give them all these other medicines thinking it's going to stop. But until you deal with the infection, they won't get better.
0: I gotcha. All right. Yeah. So it could be a little bit more than what you think, right?
1: Maybe. Yeah.
0: Okay.
1: Yeah.
0: Let's do another here while we've got you.
1: Sure.
0: Do the dogs have to be updated an annual exam for you to see them for, say, allergies or fleas. What's the question there? What am I not?

0: So it's a requirement.
1: Interesting. Yeah. I had no clue that this was something like state government would get involved in. But like, right. So you're not like this drive-by vet. Hey, wink, wink. My dog needs some flea medication.
0: Lift my jacket up with all the flea stuff on the side. Right. Yeah, no, you have to have that exam. So
1: okay.
0: I would just, bear with the vets. We would love to give meds out if we could, but it's just we have to follow the rules on that one. Yeah.
1: Okay, one more, and then we'll let you go. Okay. Again, we're talking with Ventama and Dr. Rafi, who Ventama will come right to where you're at, your home, your business, and they will help you and your pet. Here we go. One last one. This is an unnamed person. 5478. My dog had a very big gash in his leg.
0: Hmm.
1: It was on the front where the leg bends. I didn't stitch it up because it was right where the bend was, and they would have come out. The stitches would have come out. What spray or products is best to put on it constantly until it dries up and heals? I have been using Blue Coate. K-O-T,
0: yeah, right. Blue coat or something. Yeah, right. So that area is when you have injuries next to the joint, that's a high motion area, and so the skin can have trouble healing. It sounds like he's trying to let it heal naturally, and that's okay. I will tell you, a lot of times they can heal better if you do stitch them closed, just because of that. Yeah. Having said that, there's a product called Vetrisin. It's over the counter. A lot of people use that. I think that would be something. The key to wound treatment is keeping it clean, making sure the pet's not licking at it or rubbing on it, and nature will usually take its course as long as it doesn't get infected. If it's not healing, a wound like that, I don't know how deep it is, but assuming it's just on the skin, it's just like us. It would take 3-4 days to scab over and heal. And if it's taking longer, I would worry there's an infection.
1: And what is the fear when you see your dog licking?
0: Mm.
1: Like your dog is licking a wound, licking something. Like, why are they doing that? Like, what's going on there? Are they making it worse? Are they making it better?
0: So I think they did a study a long time ago where they found there was antibacterial properties to the saliva and the dog's saliva. So by them licking, it helps get rid of some of the bacteria and clean the wound. So nature's trying to clean it. But unfortunately, they usually go overboard with it. So they'll keep licking it and they don't leave it alone. And so then it won't heal the rest of the way. And then you get these chronic wounds that just never heal.
1: Gotcha.
0: Yeah.
1: Gotcha. Well, it was really funny when Max had to have a surgery, I don't know what that was, a few months ago, and he had to wear one of those neck braces, neck cones, to keep him from licking. Like, the second I would take it off, for any reason,
0: he'd go right to it.
1: He would go right to the wound. Yeah. He'd go right to it and start licking. I'm like, whoa, my man. I was trying to give you a break here, but nope, I got to put it back on. He made it. He was great. So, yeah, that's interesting to me that a little goes a long way.
0: Right. Yeah, like, if they looked at it for the first couple hours and got it clean, then that's it. They should leave it alone.
1: I gotcha.
0: Obviously, there's animals in the wild that get wounds and they lick and all that, but that's the hardest thing we find is keeping animals from messing with those wounds.
1: All right. There you go. Ventama, everybody. It's Dr. Rafi Dorian. He is part of Ventama, who comes right to your house, right to your business, and does vet services at your place. You don't have to come in there and deal with that if you don't want to. So great to see you again. Thanks for coming in.
0: Likewise. Wonderful.
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0: Caviar and smoked salmon and duck pate, perfectly paired with their Rosa Maria sparkling rosé. 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

0: It's KJ with Tom and Becky. Good morning. It is time for cocktail hour now. 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Also, text in right now. We earlier today gave away the Ashley Cook concert tickets. I told you that we would save the Dustin Lynch concert tickets for right now during cocktail hour. So if you want to go, text in right now. Again, Supercuts, text line 805-549-8698. You can also text in a birthday and anniversary, a shout out, something you want to talk about. Dustin Lynch will be at Vina Robles Amphitheater October 18th. Special guest Jade Jackson will open up the show, and tickets are on sale right now. Okay. Let's go to the text line. And there you go. Tiny Russell. Do you understand, Tiny Russell? Do you understand why we don't read most of your texts? Another one bites the dust. Gotta block you on that one, man. Another one bites the dust. Tiny Russell's talking about his Frankenbeans. Like, stop, man. Nobody needs your junk in their face right now. Please. But Pop and Janae, please put me in for the tickets. You're in. Summer with an O. S-O-M-M-E-R. Summer with an O. Dustin Lynch, yes, please. Unnamed person, 1515. I'd love to go. You're in. Unnamed person, 5457. Love Dustin Lynch. It's great. It's a fun show. Anybody see him at Avila last time he was here? What was that? Year ago? Was it a year? Was it two? I'm bad with time. Steve's in. Tickets, please. What? He just says tickets. Okay, easy. Steve, how about tickets, please? Jenna's in. Dustin Lynch, don't block me. Why would I block you, Jenna? I wouldn't block you. Wizinator, I would love to go to Dustin Lynch, and I'm not saying please. You can say please. You know what you can't say, though, is please and thank you. That's the golden rule. Don't say please and thank you. Don't do that. Please is fine, though. Steve, please. Con Air, put me in, please. John Moore, tickets, please. Dustin Lynch for blah, blah, Grandma Trisha. Madison, Tiny Russell is talking about... you tricked me. Dang it. I'm just going to read it. Madison, text in. Tiny Russell is talking about his... Tiny Russell. All right. I don't know. It makes me want to call it a day. Things were really fun earlier. Not sure they're great fun now, but that's okay. All right. Becky's back tomorrow. Let's wrap it up, shall we? Let's wrap up cocktail hour. Becky's back tomorrow. I'm going to say, hang on. I got to do this random. Okay. And the winner for Dustin Lynch is Chris from Paso. You are the random winner of two tickets to go see Dustin Lynch. Vina Robles Amphitheater, October 18th, so just 11 days from today. I'll get back to you on the text line. Congrats. And by the way, tomorrow, Thursday, more tickets to give away for not only Dustin Lynch, but also Ashley Cook. And there you go. 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For Becky, I'm Tom. Good night. God bless. See you tomorrow.
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0: Luke Combs there and Sleepless in a Hotel Room as our 10 o'clock hour rolls along. Good Medicine Presents bringing Hudson Westbrook to Vina Robles this weekend. It's going to be Saturday with special guests Kenny Whitmire and Ethan Burdick. 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

0: Kenny Whitmire there. I gave her the moon. Kenny's the one we were just talking about a little bit ago. He is going to be opening up for Hudson Westbrook this coming Saturday at Vina Robles Amphitheater. He and Ethan Burdick are both going to be there. Cannot wait for that show. If you'd like more information, head to jugcountry.com. 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
3: The Atascadero Greyhounds suffered their third consecutive loss Friday night at the hands of Arroyo Grande 35-13. Two of what could be Atascadero's toughest games of the season, Nopomo and Templeton, seemed to score each time they got their hands on the ball and went into overtime with Nopomo remaining undefeated after their 48-42 overtime victory. The Hounds begin league play this Friday night as they travel a few miles north and take on the Templeton Eagles. Roger Bland and Joey Davis will call all the action this Friday night here on 98.1 FM.
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1: Jug Country weather.
0: Once again, we've got a heat advisory for both North and South County. That doesn't mean it's going to be extreme temperatures. They just said get ready for some hot weather. In the North County, we're looking for high temps near 100 today. It looks like about 89 south of the grade. If you're heading to the beaches today, temperatures are going to be in the upper 70s. It's going to be cooling off towards the weekend, though, so that's the good news. Let's get you back into the music with Megan Maroney. This is Medicine.

Post Malone and Blake Shelton poured me a drink. I got to say, it made me happy when I saw the tabloid pictures of Blake Shelton and Gwen Stefani. Their 11th anniversary is coming up. He got her a really nice present and talked about how well they're still doing and how happy they are. And I said, that makes me happy.

That is Lainey Wilson with phone, keys, and wallet. You know, Lainey said she feels like a tornado in boots half the time, and that song is about finding somebody who's fine with all the chaos and loves you through it anyway. Anybody who's padded their pockets a few times walking out the door knows that feeling very well. Here's Darius Rucker. This is

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0: historic church there in hell of a view as we get ready for Ashley Cook this coming Friday at the Fremont Slope. Baby Blues Tour is what she's on. It's an all-ages show. Tom and Becky have got tickets for you to win. 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

0: Kenny Chesney, Remember Me That Way, from his brand new album and on his brand new label. He's calling the shots on his very own label right now, which is pretty cool. Greyhound football coming up again this Friday night. They're going to be just down the road at Templeton, 7:15 kickoff, pregame at 7. You can hear the game right here on the Jug. And Roger Bland and Joey Davis going to be calling all the action for you.
1: 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It's hoodie season in Jug Country.
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0: 98.1 K-Tug welcomes Dustin Lynch back to the Central Coast. Yep, yep, that's where it's at. Dustin Lynch live at Fina Robles Amphitheater. 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

0: Ashley Cook and Baby Blues. She's bringing that song and that tour to the Fremont Slough this coming Friday night with an all-ages tour. Tom and Becky have got tickets to give away for that one tomorrow morning. Hey, have you taken our jug poll of the day yet today? 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I don't know how weird they are. I mean, I have a bunny rabbit out back that I use for magic shows. I know in one of the girls' bedrooms we have a gecko. 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
2: The Atascadero Greyhounds suffered their third consecutive loss Friday night at the hands of Arroyo Grande 35-13. Two of what could be Atascadero's toughest games of the season, Nopomo and Templeton, seemed to score each time they got their hands on the ball and went into overtime with Nopomo remaining undefeated after their 48-42 overtime victory. The Hounds begin league play this Friday night as they travel a few miles north and take on the Templeton Eagles. Roger Bland and Joey Davis will call all the action this Friday night here on 98.1 FM.
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5: Jug Country Weather.
6: Still calling for mostly sunny weather and a heat advisory for both North and South County. Now, in the South County, heat advisory looks like about 89 degrees. In the North County, we're looking closer to triple digits at 100, and it's going to be with us through about 8 o'clock tonight. Then cooling off tonight, cooling off towards the weekend as well.

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Brooks and Dunn, Only in America. I'm Andy Morris, kind of hanging out today. I'll be here till 3, and then Pepper takes over. Kind of keep an eye on the Dodger scores, and I know Padres are going to be playing, too. They got to keep things alive. Here's Ella Langley and Morgan Wallen. This is I Can't Love You Anymore.

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1: Cody Johnson there on horseback. Hey, just a quick look at it, because I know we've got Dodger fans all over the Central Coast. The Dodgers won their game last night. They beat Atlanta 3-1. Down in San Diego, the Padres stayed alive. They beat Milwaukee 4-3. So on tap today, the Dodgers can wrap up that series with a win in Game 4 in Atlanta. That first pitch about 3 o'clock our time. And the Padres face elimination again in Game 4 at Petco Park. First pitch at 7 tonight. Now, if San Diego wins, they're going back to Milwaukee for a deciding Game 5 coming up on Friday. Just a quick note, because I know we've got a lot of Padres and Dodgers fans in the area.
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That is Zach Top there with South of Sanity. It is about halfway through our 12 o'clock out to lunch hour. Here is Justin Moore. This is Time's Ticking.

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0: Charles Wesley Godwin, Luke Combs, and Better That Way as we get ready for Hudson Westbrook live at Vina Robles Amphitheater this coming Saturday night. Special guests with him, Kenny Whitmire and Ethan Burdick. Pepper's got tickets to give away today. In fact, every day this week at 4:20 on a KJOG Fresh Cut.
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5: Hotter than normal today. In fact, there's a heat advisory out for both North and South County. Not a warning or extreme heat, but heat. It's hotter than it normally is. 89 going to be the high today. If you're in the South County, it looks like mid to upper 70s along the beaches. And in the North County, triple digits. We're going to be just over 100 today. Let's get you back into the music with Luke Bryan and Luke Cole. This is Finders Keepers.

Cole Wetzel, Ella Langley, and Jaded. As our 1 o'clock hour rolls along, this young lady's been in town a couple of different times, and recently, I believe she was at the Siren in Morro Bay and put on a great show. Joe, if you're listening today, this one's for you. I know you love you some Sonny Sweeney. Here she is with Easy as Hello.

0: Parker McCollum and What Kind of Man. And I don't know if you saw, but Dustin Lynch is going to be at Vina Robles Amphitheater coming up October 18th. Jay Jackson is going to be coming along for the ride. You got one more chance to win tickets with Tom and Becky. That happens tomorrow morning.
1: It's fall, ladies. 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
6: Well, we just got some amazing prices. 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

0: And this year, they're adding an elf training camp where your little ones can develop the skills needed to become an elf themselves. 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

0: Corey Kent and Empty Words. Corey's never short for words. He's got a lot of songs to sing. 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
1: Jug Country weather.
0: Still calling for mostly sunny weather over the next few days. Heat advisory through the day today and into the week as well. High temperatures are going to be sitting somewhere near 100 in the North County along the 101 today. And yes, I know that means Shandon, Creston, San Miguel, you're going to be hotter than that. 89 for San Luis today. It looks like about 70 along the beaches. 79 along the beaches, sorry. Here's Hudson Westbrook. There's

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That's all it takes. 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

0: 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Dustin Lynch live at Fina Robles Amphitheater. 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

Zach Bryan, Casey Musgraves, and I Remember Everything as our 2 o'clock hour rolls along. I'm Andy Morris. Here till 3 today, and then Pepper takes over, and here's Russell Dickerson.

saw the old man's face. Front page obituary, he was a millionaire. He left his fortune to some guy he barely knew. His kids were mad as hell.

0: Lenny Wilson, phone keys and wallet. And if that guitar sounded pretty slick on that song, that's because it was John Mayer who joined us there, as well as, you know, background guitar that took the lead when it popped up there as well. We've seen him on a couple of videos where he shows up at concert with Lenny.
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1: Hey, it's Tom and Becky. Hope you're having a great Tuesday. Make sure you join us tomorrow. Another chance for you to win tickets to go see Ashley Cook in concert and tickets to win to go see Dustin Lynch in concert. Tomorrow, be listening 7:30 for Mocktail Hour and 9:30 for Cocktail Hour. 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

Morgan Wallen and Ben by now as our 2 o'clock hour rolls along. Here's Hardy featuring Tim McGraw, Eric Church, and Morgan Wallen. The song is called MacArthur.

0: That is Hardy featuring Tim McGraw, Eric Church, Morgan Wallen, and MacArthur. And Dustin Lynch going to be in town at Vina Robles Amphitheater coming up October 18th. Special guest, local Jay Jackson, going to be along with him. Tom and Becky, you've got one more chance for you to win tickets. You tune in tomorrow morning for your chance to win.
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0: Porter Faith and Wyatt Flores and Nothing Better to Do. Have you taken our jug poll yet today? If you got nothing better to do, head over to the website or the app. Want to find out if you have a weird pet, anything other than a dog, a cat, a hamster, or something like that. You got anything strange, geckos or lizards or snakes or anything? I think those are all probably pretty weird. If it's a reptile, it's not normal. At least that's the way we go in the Morris house. Our poll every day is brought to you by Be Right There Heating and Air.
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4: Sunny throughout the day today. It is going to be that way into the weekend as well, although when the weekend comes, it looks like temperatures are going to be down a little bit. Right now, we're expecting highs near 100 today in the North County, 89 south of the grade, 85 at the beaches. But as we get towards the weekend, we're talking low to mid-70s all over the Central Coast.

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Connors, Dustin Lynch, and Mackenzie Porter, Thinking About You on 98.1 KJUG, a monster, monster song a couple of years ago. Dustin is bringing it in concert next Sunday, October 18th, Vina Robles Amphitheater with special guest and local artist Jade Jackson. We're excited about this one again, the 18th at Vina Robles Amphitheater, on sale now. Last chance to win with Tom and Becky this week happens tomorrow.

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0: Just getting along on 98.1 KJUN. Kenny just wants everybody to get along, get a fruity drink, and enjoy the show. That's right. Nothing more to worry about that when you talk about Kenny Chesney. How you doing? Pepper Daniels in with you this afternoon. And we've got Friday night football. This Friday night, the Greyhounds will head up to Templeton. Next stop, Templetown, for a 7:15 kickoff pregame. Here on KJUG Friday night, we'll start around 7 o'clock. If you can't make the game, have it on your radio. I mean, even if you do make the game, you could get some commentary on your app right there in the stands. You could do that, yeah.
1: 98.1 KJUG, where ranch ain't a condiment. It's a way of life.
2: All right, are we on? Oh, we're on. This is your roving reporter, Scoop Newsman, back with a special investigative report. It's been confirmed by this eagle-eyed news hawk that this year's Christmas at the Margarita Ranch is going to be bigger and better than ever. Reports are that the Jingle Bell Express will once again whisk passengers from the Central Coast to Santa's Village aboard real steam trains, including original Disney train cars. Where there will be light maze, happy holiday shopping in their memorable marketplace, pony rides for little buckaroos, prolific prestidigitations from a magical magician, and of course, a chance to visit with Santa himself. And this year, they're adding an elf training camp where your little ones can develop the skills needed to become an elf themselves. This just in, an overly excited holiday elf will be a special guest at this year's Christmas at the Margarita Ranch, which runs from November 27th to December 20th. You can reserve your seats now on the Jingle Bell Express by going to christmasatthemargarita.com before the Christmas train passes you by. This has been a Scoop Newsman special report.
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0: There's Hudson Westbrook. He's going to be here Saturday night. That is Hits Me on 98.1 K-Jug. And Pepper with you. I'm going to hit you with some free tickets to Hudson Westbrook with our Fresh Cut at 420 next hour. It's a Good Medicine Presents show. Venus, Saturday night. Been telling you, it's almost sold out. 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

0: There's Ashley Cook and Baby Blues on 98.1 KJUG, and it is Pepper with Ashley Cook on the air just after 5 o'clock tonight. I get a chance to talk to Ashley, and we'll get caught up with her, and we'll play a couple of her songs and tell you all about her show Friday night. It's this Friday night at the Fremont. Tom and Becky have been giving away tickets in the morning. I've got her on the air with me just after 5 o'clock tonight. And just ahead of the Friday night show. It's an all-ages show Friday night at the Fremont with some tickets available.
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0: 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Another 24 hours of it or so through tomorrow night. Low 60s again tonight, mostly clear, maybe a little fog at the coast, 75 at the beach, 85 and slow tomorrow, and 100 again above the grid.

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Raise your hand if you had fun Sunday night at Barrel House seeing the Eli Young Band. That would be me. I would raise my hand right now. It was a great time. And we've got a big one Saturday night with Hudson Westbrook at Vina Robles Amphitheater. Your chance to win with our fresh cut coming up in just about 15.

Hey, it's Tom and Becky. Hope you're having a great Tuesday. Make sure you join us tomorrow. Another chance for you to win tickets to go see Ashley Cook in concert and tickets to win to go see Dustin Lynch in concert. Tomorrow, be listening 7:30 for Mocktail Hour and 9:30 for Cocktail Hour. 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

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Now, House Again was the big song I played yesterday. That was a monster song for Hudson Westbrook. This one, I think, equally as huge, also a monster song. Today's Fresh Cut is Painted You Pretty. And Saturday night, Good Medicine presents Hudson Westbrook, Kenny Whitmer, and Ethan Burdick. Going to be a huge show at Vina Robles Amphitheater. You want to win your way in? Fire up the K-Jug Supercuts text line now. Pretty is the keyword. Pretty. 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You could win some tickets for Saturday night.

0: Great song from Hudson Westbrook, Painted You Pretty. Pretty is the key word for our Fresh Cut today on the Supercuts text line. 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

0: Cole Wetzel and Ella Langley on 98.1 KJUG and Jaded. I don't follow it that closely. I don't know how confirmed it is, but her boyfriend, Tucker Wetmore, was before that with his song Brunette, which is appropriate, right? He moved on to brunettes, and, you know, clearly that's working out for him, allegedly. JugCountry.com for the poll question today, brought to you by Be Right There Heating and Air. Do you have a weird pet? Anything other than a dog, cat, or hamster? 85% of Jug Country saying no on this one. We do not. I remember, I mean, I've back in the day, I had a pet rat in college. Yeah, there's a lot of stories about Mr. Moe was his name. We called him Mr. Moe. Yeah, but that was just not since then, though. Not since then.
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0: That's a new one from Jason Aldean called Anytime Soon on 98.1 KJOG. We are approaching the 5 o'clock hour, and just after 5 o'clock, Ashley Cook will be joining me on the air. I'm very excited to get to speak with her. It'll be my first time interviewing her just after 5. We'll catch up and see what she's doing. I see she's got a full-on West Coast run happening, L.A., slow, and then she'll be in Sacramento. She's got some other stuff up north. And excited to see her Friday night at the Fremont. It's an all-ages show, and we'll talk about it coming up just after 5.
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0: 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Low 60s again and mostly clear skies tonight. Maybe a little fog at the coast. That burns off for another warm one tomorrow. 75 at the beach, 85 in SLO, and 100 inland.

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